0: take it to the flow now, ooh.
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6: Ooh, Poppy. 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
1: 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Why don't you do that?
9: She does.
1: Why don't you do that? You need to shush your mouth.
2: Okay. Wow.
1: Yeah.
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1: Asking for a friend.
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4: The reason I don't go to family gatherings is not because I don't like them. I like them too much. I have a crush on my brother-in-law.
3: We're keeping people anonymous, obviously, and change their voices up. So
5: yeah, it's a safe space.
3: That's asking for a friend. It's okay. So what kind of advice do you have for her friend?
6: Jy het gevat wat jy wou gehad het. 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
3: Ek hoor wat jy sê en ek stem met jou saam, maar wat ek vra is, ons praat nie van, we're not talking about acting on it. As I'm understanding her, she's kind of, you know, thinking it and trying to kind of avoid the situation. I suppose that's where it becomes not very practical. I get that.
5: Yeah.
3: Because you can't avoid all family functions.
5: Absolutely.
3: And also, that also tells me that it's quite strong.
5: Well, yeah. And I mean, there's a presumption there that she's already married. We don't know that. She doesn't say that. So she's just looking at her brother-in-law with eyes of love.
7: And stay away.
3: She doesn't want to tempt herself anymore. She wants to go to the braai, and then her brother-in-law's like, you know, leaning over the rooster.
5: Yeah, that's exactly what happens.
3: Putting on the braai broekies.
7: Yeah.
3: And flexing.
7: And then he gets a little twinge and like, just to massage me here quickly on my bicep.
3: Okay, or that escalated.
5: She takes his place and goes, weet jy wat, ek sal vir jou opskep. Because that is a... As jy nou begin vir jou skoonbroer opskep.
3: Ja, maar wat sy vir haar sister-in-law, wat sy vir haar skoonsister sê, nee, Magda, sit jy.
5: Ja,
3: ek sal 'n bikini slaai gaan krap. All right, on the line is Lesedi. Lesedi said, call me, I've got a story.
5: Oh,
7: I'm like, okay, Lesedi.
3: I'm so there for that. How are you, Lesedi?
8: I'm well, thank you. How are you?
3: Very well, thanks. Where are you listening from?
8: I am driving to work. I'm currently in Hatfield.
3: All right. So how's that for a little conundrum, eh? Asking for a friend. Is it something that you've seen before? Can you relate? Or do you have advice?
8: I can't relate, but I would say she needs to run. Oh, she needs to run. The seat is there. There's no avoiding it. Just run. Move cities, move countries.
3: No! Wow. Run where? You can't run away from it.
8: Listen, I'm very close to my sister. I see my brother-in-law, and there are times when I'm spending time with my niece and nephew, right? So I think if ever there was that situation, I can't, because I already see him as my brother, but if ever there was a situation, there's no avoiding it. The seat is there. The Bible does say run, okay?
3: Run. In any direction. Just
7: in
3: run.
7: No way.
8: Okay, make up a fight, just avoid it.
3: Wow, make up a fight. But you know, I just realized now, Lesedi, I realized that this feature, okay, and this morning's story is going to make you think about it.
7: Yeah.
8: I'm going to think about it so much. I'm just thinking, but how do you even get there? I mean, because we're talking about it with my sister, and she says, no, there's supposed to be a switch in your brain. The moment you're introduced to, you know, a sibling partner, supposed to switch, and you already turn them into a relative. She's got like an incestuous brain.
3: Something
8: like that.
3: Oh, wow.
8: You know, that's one to fail. Because why?
5: That's your sister in the car.
7: This is an effective switch, though.
3: Is your sister-in-law in the car with you?
8: Right.
3: Oh, I mean, if ever there was great timing for a topic, right? Yeah. Right there. So what you're saying is that, and I hear what you're saying, and that is actually a very good point. There's that switch. It's, you know, that what is it? Finding Nemo.
5: Yes.
3: Fish are friends, not food. Activate it. Don't think about it.
8: Don't leave room for the opportunity to come up. Like, I always say that if, for example, you've got a male friend, right?
3: Yeah.
8: And you hug. And this is a friend you've had for years, right?
3: Don't go there.
8: And you hug, and there's a little butterfly run.
3: Run!
5: I love your answer. Run. Move countries, run.
8: Walk away from it. Eliminate the possibility of the dumb and die.
2: There's something about lust. 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It's
3: I find the timing to be very, very good on this really too. The discussion in that car. It's fantastic.
7: Yeah.
3: Thank you for your resolute answer, Lesedi. Bye-bye, sister-in-law. All the best. You're clear. Cheers, bye.
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0: Yeah. 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
6: 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Martin, speel for a bikkie die Gold Digger song from Kanye West, eh?
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1: Why don't you do that? 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
2: 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Wow!
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2: She gets that face every time, man.
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0: I did charge my wife rent for the last 5 years.
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6: Poppy! Martin, speel for a bikkie die Gold Digger song van Kanye West, eh?
2: I was thinking it right from the start, my friend. 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
1: Why don't you do that? 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
1: Rob en Roz, ek wil net sê, julle verstaan nie hoe excited ek is in die middag om huis toe te ry, net om julle show te kan luister nie. 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
6: Ooh, Poppy! Martin, speel for a bikkie die Gold Digger song van Kanye West, eh?
2: I was thinking it right from the start, my friend. I wasn't gonna say it, but...
7: Now I ain't saying she a gold digger. But she ain't messing with no broke.
2: If you can't contribute with money, then you get more chores.
1: What?
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8: 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I'm cleaning the house. 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

0: If you can't contribute with money, then you get more chores.
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0: Did I phrase that right?
1: No, I don't think you did.
2: 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I'm cleaning the house. Yeah, no, it doesn't work.
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3: She does.
1: Why don't you do that? You need to shush your mouth.
0: Okay. Wow!
1: Yeah, okay. Yeah.
0: She gets that face every time.
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0: 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Good morning, good morning. 7:15, Lucky Duplessis keeping you company on your number one feel good station. It's Jack Randy FM. Good morning, goeiemorgen. Yes, the Bulls were victorious. The Vodacom Bulls ended up doing the job, getting it done, and they moved to the final, which is played Friday next week. So this is Saturday, but by weird is for me. A Vrydag game, maar dat is okay, ons sal kyk. Ons is reg, ons het ons bulle trei, ons is reg. Unfortunately, I think they'll be playing in Leinster, because Leinster's high up on the table. But it is what it is. The Stormers lost to Leinster yesterday. It was a dismal game. Dismal. Yellow cards, red cards, all over the show. All over the show. It was the bad discipline by the Stormers. But sure, the Bulls got it done. Although, ek moet eerlijk wees, ons het vier skoppe gemis. Andre Pollard het vier skoppe gemis. For me, is it a bit of a... That's a worry for me. Because, one, it's a final. Two, you know, he's the Iceman. He's supposed to have the... You know what I'm saying? So that was a little worrying for me. So we would have won by a lot more if he had not missed those four kicks. And four kicks is a lot. So, yeah. But we'll talk about that. Me and Wandita will chat about that coming up at 7:30 with sport. I want to know from you, what job do you think you can do without any training? Any training. Just you reckon more, you word wakker, ek is reg, let's go. Hier gaat ons. Sit my gie maar die klere, die das, ek is reg, let's go. Ek kan het nou doen. Let's, hier gaat ons. Yeah, so we're going to chat about that as well. But yeah, like coming up on the show, let's get into it. We're going to be playing a Wake Up Jacaranda just now to see if you're awake, is jy reg, is jy wakker. Here we go. We're going to play just now. The
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2: I did charge my wife rent for the last 5 years.
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2: Yeah, I charged the rent.
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2: And then it came out that my house is paid off, but I still charged the rent.
3: Darren!
1: Breakfast with Martin Bester.
5: Asking for a friend.
6: My boyfriend of 4 years is independently wealthy, but wants to split our expenses evenly. Is this normal?
7: Poppy! Martin! Speel for a bikkie die Gold Digger song van Kanye West, hey?
8: I was thinking it right from the start, my friend. I wasn't gonna say it, but...
9: Now I ain't saying she a gold digger, but she ain't messing with no broke.
8: If you can't contribute with money, then you get more chores.
3: What?
8: Did I phrase that right?
3: No, I don't think you did.
10: So now, because you make more money, I'm Cinderella, basically. I'm cleaning the house. Yeah, no, it doesn't work.
8: Doesn't it make you feel like you're adding value?
3: Excuse me?
4: I'm not sure.
3: Excuse me?
11: I don't know why you had to pick that spoon up again.
4: I'm not even touching the spoon.
3: You're adding value. Why don't you move on swiftly to the other messages? Why don't you do that?
11: She does.
3: Why don't you do that? You need to shush your mouth. Okay.
4: Wow!
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0: Elton John and Sacrifice on Jack Randy FM, your number one feel good. Now it is time to play Wake Up Jacaranda. Now the game is very simple. There's 5 general knowledge questions. You just got to give me the answer to them on 084-850-0942 just to see if you're up, if you're ready, if you're awake, if you're ready to go on this lovely Sunday, the 7th of June. It's 084-850-0942. So it's the 5th row. Question number 1. Mufasa, Simba and Scar are characters from which popular 90s movie? Mufasa, Simba and Scar are characters from which popular 90s animation? Which TV show featured the characters Mulder and Scully? Which TV show featured the characters Mulder and Scully? Finish the sentence, let's paint the town. Finish the sentence, let's paint the town. Question number 4, what is the most common cheese used on pizza? What is the most common common used cheese on pizza? And the 5th and final question, The Boys is a nickname to what South African sports team? The Boys is a nickname to what South African sports team? Those are your 5 questions. Quite easy. 084-850-0942. That is it for Wake Up Jacaranda. Send me the answers and we'll play. But let's get into your sport with Wandile.
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3: Greetings from the sports desk. We start with your rugby results because we are headed to the finals.
4: It's all about this one throw from Grobbelaar. It goes to Carr. It is called a straight. And Grobbelaar will knock it into touch. It's the sweetest of revenge for the Vodacom Bulls.
3: Yep, that's right. The Vodacom Bulls will contest a 4th URC

0: final in five seasons after a come-from-behind win over the Glasgow Warriors. Now, the Glasgow Warriors led 21-3 after 24 minutes, but coach Johan Ackermann's side staged a fighting comeback to win the semi-final 22-21, definitely avenging the results from the Loftus final two seasons ago. Here's player of the match, Imbros Papier.
1: We knew Glasgow is a great team. They made it really hard for us at the breakdowns, but we just needed to keep the ball in hand and just to play and get some front football.
0: Wow, revenge is surely sweet. I remember how devastated we were at Loftus those two seasons ago. It was...
2: Let me tell you something.
0: Man.
2: If you watched the first 20 minutes of that game and you walked away, you had then seen the finals result, you would have been like, no, brother. It was a game of two halves, because the first 12 minutes, I was like, oh, no, guys, we're getting annihilated.
0: Yeah.
2: Old Carl Steyn was just butchering us.
0: I mean, 21-3.
2: That's quite a scoreline. Great. Well done, Vodacom Bulls. Well
0: Beautiful.
2: Done.
0: In the other semi-final of the day, poor discipline cost the Stormers dearly as they slumped to defeat to defending champions Leinster. After leading 13-8 at halftime, Leinster ended up victorious with a 20-11 scoreline and will now prepare to host the Vodacom Bulls in the final in 2 weeks' time. Did you manage to catch this one?
2: Yeah, the Stormers was also quite disappointing. Ackermann at the end just cost us. A yellow turned to red. So just bad discipline.
0: Man. Well, the celebrations don't end with the men from Pretoria, because the Springbok Sevens team completed a magnificent quarterfinal win over Fiji at the Bordeaux Sevens shortly after hearing they had won the HSBC World Championship and had been crowned the best Sevens team in the world. Whatever happens today in the semi-final against France later, well, that doesn't matter, as the crown was handed to them when their nearest rivals, Australia, were whitewashed 26-0 by France in their quarterfinal, assuring the Blitzbox of an unassailable lead in the overall standings. Impi Fissa expresses his emotions.
3: Yeah, it's just an amazing feeling. Just so thankful and grateful for this opportunity. And just massive credit to the boys for the hard work throughout the whole season and everyone that contributed, management back home, and everyone that's here. And it's just, it's an emotional feeling. And everyone that stood behind us, everyone that backed us all the way, especially our family members.
0: I don't blame him. Hey, these boys worked hard.
2: Yeah, man. That's cool. That's really... When last did we win it like that? It was five, 6 years ago.
0: We claimed five major titles just this year alone.
2: That's power, bro. That's power.
0: Wow. In tennis, Mira Andreeva fulfilled her dream at just age 19 when she beat Maya Kolinskaya in the Roland Garros Women's Final. A 6-3, 6-2 victory over Kolinskaya completed Andreeva's quick journey to becoming one of the stars of the sport. The teenager won a WTA tournament in Austria, reached the semifinals in Stuttgart, the final at the Madrid Open, and the last eight in Rome. In all things motorsport, Kimi Antonelli continued his remarkable run of successes by claiming pole position ahead of Max Verstappen for today's Monaco Grand Prix. The 19-year-old clocked 1 minute and 12.051 seconds to beat the Dutchman by 0.043 seconds, leaving both Ferraris on the second row of the grid. While Marc Marquez delivered a dominant performance to win the sprint race at the Hungarian MotoGP, Ducati's reigning champion edged KTM Pedro Acosta by 0.053 seconds, with Fermín Aldeguer in third, making it an all-Spanish front row. Now, finally in football, some bittersweet moments for our national teams as Banyana Banyana suffered a 5-0 thrashing to Japan in an international friendly. Desiree Ellis's charges came into the encounter on the back of two successive wins over Algeria back in April, while the Japanese had lost 3-0 to the United States. And as for Bafana Bafana, well, they played behind closed doors at the Hidalgo Stadium and drew 1-1 with Jamaica in their final warm-up friendly. With no media allowed to attend, There were conflicting reports of the final score, as some outlets claimed the game finished 1-0 to Bafana. However, the result was confirmed by a member of the Jamaican technical team, while SAFA are still yet to comment on the match. Yeah.
2: What do you mean?
0: No. It ended 1-0.
2: It did 1-0.
0: 1-0, yeah. We drew against Jamaica, man.
2: Oh, I thought it was... Because I Googled it and it said 1-0 to Bafana.
0: Yeah, well, Ozwane Apollo scored first and then unfortunately they came through and equalised. So,
2: oh my God. Okay.
0: Yeah, back to the drawing board for the boys,
2: eh?
0: Yeah. I'll bring you scenes from the golf course just after 8:30. Waraslangeni, Jack and Newswatch Sport.

0: It's Joe Black, it's Diebrug, he's up Jacaranda FM, it's Lucky Duplessis on Weekend Breakfast. Good morning. Quarter to eight, it's time to play Wake Up Jacaranda. Now the game is very simple, you just got to guess, you just got to send me the answers to 084-850-0942. It's all general knowledge questions, let's get you up, get you going, get you ready for the day. En als baie mense wakker, reg vir Sondag, reg om het aan te vat, is bietjie koud, miskien is al braai of 'n poikie. In the future, ek sien het, ek kan het proe. So, joining the show today, Lorraine, hallo daar, hoe gaan dit?
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1: Lion King.
0: I say. Skulder en Molly are characters from which popular show?
1: X-Files.
0: X-Files, reg. Finish the sentence. Let's paint the town?
1: Red.
0: I say. What is the most common cheese used on pizzas?
1: Mozzarella.
0: And the final one, The Boys, is a nickname to what South African sports team?
1: Bafana.
0: Baie mense het verkeerd gekry. Mense dink ek praat oor rugby, maar dis actually Bafana literally translate to the boys. It comes from umfana, which is Zulu for boy. So yeah, that's why I'm literally. So the Bafana is the boys. Banyana, the girls. I'll say, no, leer ons. Okay, so now, as always, I'd give you some facts about something today. I've decided to choose football, soccer. The FIFA World Cup starts the begin donderdag in ons speel. The Bafana speelt in Mexico. So here are some facts about the FIFA World Cup that a lot of people did not know. So we're going to start off with, it is... The World Cup attracts billions of viewers. It is watched by 1.5 billion people across the world. The original trophy, it's called the Jules Rimet Trophy. It was stolen in England in 1966 and it was found by a dog named Pickles. Pickles became more popular than most soccer players across the world. And then it was stolen again in 1983, but never recovered, and people think it was melted down for gold. When the trophy disappeared before the 90s, Pele, who was 17 years old, won his first in 1958 at just the age of 17 years old, became the youngest World Cup winner ever. 2010 FIFA World Cup was voted by all soccer players and the world as the best World Cup so far. In 2022, the World Cup, Haka scored only in 11 seconds from South Korea, making it the fastest goal in a World Cup to ever be scored. So it's happening again and it's starting again on Thursday. The World Cup will be played in three different countries. It is the biggest spectacle in sport and it is exciting. So yeah, that's it. Lorraine, geniet die rest van jou dag.
1: Dankie, julle ook.
0: Awesome man, tot ziens.
1: Bye.
0: So big ups to everybody that played. A lot of you played and came in. Estelle, obviously. Lorraine, who I just spoke to. Dave Morkel, thank you so much for that message. Faan, it's Swanepoel. Lekkerman, Nelson, Dirk Bischoff. Who else? So let's see else. Who else is here? There's a lot of couple of names. Nico het ingekom met some paar antwoorde as well. So big ups to all of you. Julle is in fact awake.
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0: 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We are Cham Zanzi. 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

0: 1989. It's Craig Lucas here on Check Randy FM, your number one feel good. I want to know from you coming up just now after the news. I want to know, what job do you think you could do without any training? My friend yesterday at a braai said to me that he could be a radio DJ. So I made him do a link and I'm going to play it for you later on. But yeah, yeah. That's what I want to know. What? Because people that think like you see something and you're like, I could do that. You know, because everyone turns into a coach when they're watching the Bulls. Near the Vodacom Bulls. You know what I'm saying? Nah. You know what he should do? He should have done this. Ah, that's a belief, man. Blaise still, Kwasi. Kwasi, give me the braai place, that's a belief, man. Yeah, you can't even braai. Now you're telling me you can be a coach. Yeah. What can you do? Do you think you could do without any training? 0848500942. We're going to chat about that.
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6: This is Jacaranda News Watch with Elsa Esterhazen.
7: In Johannesburg and Pretoria, 20 degrees. Polokwane, 18 degrees. The DA has written to the National Assembly Speaker Toko Dadiza to request a debate of national importance on President Cyril Ramaphosa's failure to release the water crisis plan for public scrutiny. The party's Stephen Moore says the president missed the deadline to publicly release the National Water Crisis Action Plan. He says the president cannot make false promises to South Africans over months without being held accountable.
8: Promises made to South Africans must be kept. Parliament has a duty to hold the president accountable, demand the truth, and put forward credible solutions to end dry taps. The DA will continue to fight for answers, transparency, and real action on South Africa's water crisis.
7: The South African Police Service and the South African National Defence Force continue to intensify efforts aimed at disrupting and dismantling organised criminal networks involved in illicit mining, gang-related violence and other serious and violent crimes. Police spokesperson Mpho Mathebula says during last month, coordinated multidisciplinary operations conducted across the Eastern Cape, Free State, Gauteng, North West and Western Cape provinces resulted in the arrest of 1,287 suspects for a range of serious offences.
9: SAPS and SANDF remain committed to working alongside other law enforcement and government stakeholders to ensure that criminal networks are disrupted, offenders are brought to justice, and communities are made safer. The operational tempo will intensify, and deployed members will maintain the application of sustained pressure on criminal elements operating within affected areas.
7: Meanwhile, Kasatu says society expects and deserves to have a police service that enjoys its confidence and whose loyalty to the law cannot be questioned. This followed dismissal of former police component head for organized crime, Richard Shabiri, after he was found guilty of misconduct. Kasatu spokesperson Matthew Parks says if South Africa is to win the war against crime and corruption, then police need to be led by leaders whose integrity is beyond reproach.
10: Society has a right to be extremely angry when we're seeing a leadership of the police having serious allegations against them. So the fact that governors now beginning to take action against senior police officers because of the Madlanga Commission, the ad hoc committee, is a welcome step forward. Obviously, much more needs to be done, but this is a positive moment.
7: The Eastern Cape Transport and Community Safety MEC, Kolile Nkata, has welcomed the breakthrough in the investigation of the recent fatal shooting of five young men in Motherwell, Gqeberha. A 28-year-old foreign national male was arrested earlier in connection with the murder of five teenagers. The department's spokesperson, Makaya Kamisa, says government is issuing a stern warning to criminals that no criminal activity will be tolerated in the province.
11: The provincial government has full confidence in the work of police, and in this case, government anticipated that the suspect will be arrested soon. MEC Nkata hopes that the apprehension of this suspect will lead to a successful prosecution so that the grieving families can find closure and justice.
7: And moving abroad, police say they are searching for suspects after at least 12 people were shot near a festival in Toledo in the Midwestern U.S. state of Ohio. 10 people are reported to be in stable condition, while 2 remain in critical condition. The victims' ages ranged from 16 to 61. The police say it appeared that 2 people fired weapons and they were probably shooting at each other. View these and other stories at jackrandfm.com. I'm Elsa Esterhazen and back with your next bulletin at 9.

0: It's Ella Langley. It's Choosing Texas here on Jack Randy FM. Your number one feel good. Good morning. 12 minutes past 8. Goeiemôre as jy ons net gejoin het. Hoe gaan dit daar? Ek wil weet, wat is daai... What do you think you could do? What job do you think you could do without any training? Now, it's... And I say this because obviously I go to Braai's with my friends, and my friends make fun and make joke about radio. But my friend yesterday said, no, listen, I do. And I'll play it for you. He said it to me. I think I could be a radio DJ. So I took out my phone and I started recording. And then this is what I recorded.
1: So you really think that you could be a radio DJ?
2: Yes, I do.
1: Okay, why don't you back announce a song, and then why don't you talk about whatever topic you can?
2: Okay, good. Good morning, everyone. Yeah, so that was Bryan Adams, Heaven. So the next topic I want to talk about is, yeah, so I think that I can really braai well. So I want to know some other mates who think they can braai well.
1: Okay, you got to say more. You're an idiot. Oh. You're an idiot.
0: So he just keeps quiet. He says it and then he just keeps quiet. Sounds like you're an idiot. You're an absolute idiot. So he thinks he could be a radio DJ. Now, the thing is, obviously, we speak. It's I think most people say, oh, I speak well. I think I could be a radio DJ. Now, the thing is, I'll tell you this. I know for a fact that I could never, ever be a teacher. Because my kids come home and I'm like, hello, my babies. How was school? Was it lovely? Did you have a good day? What was your favorite part about it? Okay, that's the first hour. By hour three, I'm going, stop doing that. Put it down. Put it down. No. No. You, kom hier. Kom hier. So I know. Ek weet. Ek, you know, 100% weet. Ek kan nie juffrou of meneer wees nie. Okay, so just first of all, to the teachers, let's just, because you don't get enough applause. So to all of you, well done and thank you. Thank you for your blessing. And if it were up to me, you'd be getting paid a lot more. Okay, because you are truly, you know, you know what I'm saying? You're doing the Lord's work, really. But I want to know from you, what job do you think that without any training you could do? You know, that you look at somebody and you're like, I think I could do their job. I think I could do that. What is it? A coach? A teacher? A football star? You know what I'm saying? Managing people? Because we do. We think it's easy. Like, for instance, I'm a radio DJ and we do voiceovers. And let me tell you something. Being a radio DJ and speaking and telling a story is easy. Voiceovers are actually truly, truly quite hard. Like Alex J and Ilana Africa Brennenkamp, Mon Beth, they all phenomenal storytellers, and some of them do voiceovers. Like you'll hear, Alex does many voiceovers, but I don't do voiceovers. Voiceovers is a very tricky business. It's a very tricky. It's completely different to just telling a story. So that's what I want to know from you. What job do you think you could do in the drop of a hat? No training, nothing. Just you could do it. Let me know. 0848500942 here on Jack Randy FM, your number one feel-good station. The
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0: Big and Drano, all about that bass here on Jacaranda FM, your number one feel good. It's 26 minutes past 8. Goeiemôre, goeiemôre, hallo daar, hoe gaan dit? Chatting about things you think you could do without any training. My friend yesterday said he could be a radio DJ, so I made him do a link.
1: So you really think that you could be a radio DJ?
2: Yes, I do.
1: Okay, why don't you back announce a song and then why don't you talk about whatever topic you can?
2: Okay, good. Good morning, everyone. Yeah, so that was Bryan Adams' Heaven. So the next topic I want to talk about is, so I think that I can really bribe.

0: back, announce a song, and then why don't you talk about whatever topic you can.
1: Okay, good. Good morning, everyone. Yeah, so that was Bryan Adams' Heaven. So the next topic I want to talk about is, yeah, so I think that I can really braai well. So I want to know some other mates who think they can braai well.
0: Okay, you got to say more. You're an idiot. Oh. You're an idiot.
2: He is an idiot. He is truly an idiot. I wanted to know from you, what job do you think you could do without any training? I think I could do a jingle singer. It's not as easy as you think, you know. Jingles are hard to do, you know. You can't just be like, Handy Andy, ready for the wash and go. Get it at Pick and Pay today. It's a lot more complex than that. But okay, Tusha. Richard said, I reckon I could be a personal trainer. Ek moet eerlijk wees. Ek dink ek kan. Ek dink ek kan ook. Listen, just keep your form is a little loose. Okay, keep your back straight, machong. Okay? Okay? Ek soon 10 squats, asseblief, hier gaat ons. I say, hier gaat ons. Atlejo says, I think I could be a psychologist. I'm always helping my friends with their messy lives. With their messy lives. Okay, Atlejo, my brother, I think it's a lot harder than that. But yeah, listen, I think all of us in deep down inside, you know, we think we could be a psychologist. How does this make you feel? Yeah. What about you, Wandile? What job do you think you could do,
3: you know,
2: without
3: what?
2: any training?
3: I've been watching a whole lot of sports, man. And, you know, I look at these guys and I'm like, oh, man, I could do this. But if you think about it, like,
2: yeah,
3: running around for like 90 minutes.
2: Yeah.
3: Yo. Wow.
2: I listen, I've got to be honest. I reckon I could be a coach.
3: A coach?
2: I think I could
3: Are
2: be a coach.
3: Are you sure? Like yeah. Do you know how much pressure coach is under?
2: I know the pressure's hard, but I love rugby. I watch it like I study it. You know what I'm saying? I'm like a student of it. Aqua Africa is coming here. Let's see what he says.
4: Good morning, Jacaranda listeners. Kele from Polokwane.
2: Yeah.
4: I think I'd take the mayor's job quite easily. I'd do the mayor's job quite easily.
2: I've got to be honest. I think being a politician must be a nightmare. Must be an absolute nightmare.
3: Yeah, because you're working for the people.
2: And I'm talking about the ones that do their job, not the ones that are stealing money and whatnot. I'm talking about the ones that are really trying to make a difference.
3: Bro,
2: you know what I'm saying?
3: Okay, maybe let's bring it down.
2: Yeah.
3: Counselor.
2: Oh.
3: In the township.
2: In the townships.
3: People are coming, they're knocking on your door because you've got an open door policy.
2: Yeah.
3: There's no water. Can we, you know, get some water from you?
2: What's going on?
3: My wife is on your case on some. Hey, this is not a charity case.
2: Yeah.
3: But you're actually working for the people, you know? So, yeah, I'm pretty sure it's not easy.
2: Nah, I think it is quite hard. But keep saying to me, what do you think you could do without any training?
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12: 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Gaan jou examens in met selfvertroue. Kies Prouzen Capsules, jou vernoot vir 'n kalm gemoed. Beskikbaar by jou naaste apteek.
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3: Just a touch after 8:30, world number one Nelly Korda birdied the last three holes in a 4-under-par 67 yesterday to share the U.S. Women's Open lead with Kim Se-young going into the

0: final round. Coming from 7 shots off the pace after a 2-over opening round on Thursday, Korda notched her second straight 67 for a 6-under total of 207, putting herself in position to strike for a second straight major title this year after her triumph at the Chevron Championship in April. She was, however, joined on 6-under by South Korean Kim, who carded a 3-under 68 at Riviera Country Club.
1: Yeah, I just had a comfortable 8-iron on 16, then probably a 4 and 5 footer, but just a pretty solid straightforward putt. And then on 17, I actually hit that drive the longest I've hit it all week. I hit a comfortable hybrid, but I just absolutely smoked it. I was surprised it flew so far. And I knew from the practice rounds that that chip was really fast. Pretty comfortable. Nice little birdie finish. 3 birdies in a row, yeah.
0: At the PGA Memorial Tournament, Americans JT Poston and Ryan Gerrard shared the lead when play was suspended due to course conditions after thunderstorms struck in the third round. Poston and Gerrard were both on 9-under par for the tournament on the sixth green when the horn sounded to signal thunderstorms in the area. The third round of the event resumed at 7:30 a.m. this morning, with the final round starting in the late morning in groups of 3 off the first and 10th tees. Sam Burns was third on 8-under, with fellow American Eric Cole fourth on 6-under. England's Tommy Fleetwood and Americans Wyndham Clark and Keegan Bradley sharing fifth on 4-under. In cricket, Ollie Robinson continued to be a thorn in New Zealand's side, taking 2 quick wickets as England moved closer to victory in the first test during what little play was possible at Lord's. Rain and bad light meant that fewer than 10 overs were bowled on the third day of the 3-match series, but that was enough time for Robinson to take 2 wickets for no runs in 4 balls as New Zealand slumped to 53 for 5 in their second innings. While centuries by skipper Shubman Gill and KL Rahul led India to a commanding 368 for 3 on the first day of the one-off cricket test against Afghanistan, Rahul made 100 of 165 and put on a second wicket partnership of 139 with Sai Sudarsan, who scored 81 after India elected to bat first. In international friendlies, Harry Kane's 79th international goal edged England to a 1-0 win over New Zealand as the Three Lions World Cup preparations got off to an underwhelming start in the Florida heat yesterday. New Zealand were thrashed 4-0 by Haiti on Wednesday, but Thomas Tuchel's men found clear-cut chances far harder to come by in their first experience of the brutal conditions in the United States.
2: Yeah, a good win. Not easy. I think the heat itself is what we're here for, to prepare for that, prepare for the tournament. The pitch wasn't great, to be honest. Really hard to play the way that we want to play, but this is why we're here, you know, to adapt to it. We're playing against a team who had a good low block. In the end, we probably could have scored a couple more, but look, we take the win, and we know we're here for preparation more than the result.
0: Scotland warmed up for their return to the World Cup in style with 4 first half goals to thrash Bolivia 4-0 in New Jersey. Portugal and Belgium both won in front of their home fans ahead of their latest attempts at World Cup breakthroughs. Portugal beat Chile 2-1, while Belgium cruised to a 5-0 victory over fellow World Cup qualifiers Tunisia in Brussels. And Kai Havertz and Leroy Sané powered Germany to a 2-1 win over World Cup co-host the United States in Chicago. I'll be back with your last bulletin at 9:30. Waras Langeni, Jack and Newswatch Sports.

I bet. Said I got drive, I don't need a car. Money really all that we fiending for. I'm doing things they ain't seen before. Bands ain't dumb, but extremists are. I'm a demon lord. Fall off what? I ain't seen the horse. Called your bluff, better cite the source. 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

0: Tasha Austin here on Jacaranda FM, your number one feel-good station. 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So, if my ginsling enes is the true crime, die Afrikaanse weergave, die Gerda de Souza. But if you are having a new baby, Baby Brunch might be the one for you. It's got a lot of tips, a lot of ways to help you. If you're a single mom, if you are raising a kid, this is quite good. 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
3: 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The other thing we can do in terms of structure is making sure that ears are working optimally. And then something that works an absolute bomb with kids, and I have to confess that I have to remind myself of this for my own children, is catching them doing right and praising them for it. If your priority is being able to have your children introduce themselves in a way that's easy to understand, and you observe them doing it well, and you pull them aside and say to them in a very specific way, Annabelle, you introduce yourself so clearly and I'm so proud of you for speaking like that. That's going to have 10,000 times more power than criticizing a child for doing it poorly.
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0: Glad to hear they're back. BTS on their first new single from their brand new album here on Jack Randy FM. It's Lucky to see here, Weekend Breakfast. Coming up just now is Lucky's Choice. You're going to have to make a hard choice, but you got to make it. And then I'm going to be telling you about the legend that is Christopher Lee. That is all coming up in the next hour. Let's get into your news with Elson. 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
10: Promises made to South Africans must be kept. Parliament has a duty to hold the president accountable, demand the truth, and put forward credible solutions to end dry taps. The DA will continue to fight for answers, transparency, and real action on South Africa's water crisis.
9: Die Oos-Kaapse ALR vir vervoer en gemeenskapsveiligheid, Kolile Nkata, het die deurbraak verwelkom in die massaskietery in Motherwell, Kabega, waarin 5 jongmans onlangs doodgeskiet is. 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
11: 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MEC Nkata hopes that the apprehension of this suspect will lead to a successful prosecution so that the grieving families can find closure and justice.
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12: This will also mean that debt that South Africa owes will become cheaper, that lending becomes less expensive, that interest charged to the country will become more affordable. This will begin to ease pressure upon the state. And whilst we recognize and appreciate this effort, there's still long to go, not only to reach an investment grade rating, which will help to attract further investment to South Africa, because often investment pension funds are linked to the international investment rating criteria.
9: En nuus in die buiteland, inwoners van Peru sal vandag hulle 9de president in 10 jaar kies. 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Meer oor hierdie en ander stories by jackrandfm.com. Ek is Elsa Esterhuizen en terug met jou volgende nuusbulletin om 10 uur.

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0: Ellie Goulding, Lights here on Jack Randy FM. Your number one feel good. It's 9:15. It's time for Lucky's Choice.
1: In life, every choice defines you. But this one just exposes you. This is Lucky's Choice. Two options, one decision, no escape. What will you choose?
0: What will you choose? Indeed, it is the choice, but you got to make it. It's hard. And here are the choices. Would you rather have 10 million rand right now? But you lose all your friends, all your vrienden, your chomies, your pala. Gone. Not gone. They're not your friends anymore. They're still alive. They're just not your friends anymore. Or stay exactly where you are, but keep your friends. So no money, just who you are with all your pala and your chomies. Or you get 10 million rand, but you can never have your friends again. What will you choose? It's moeilik. Maar die ding is, jou vriende is lekker om vriende te hê. Jy weet, there's some things you can say to your friends that you can't say to your family. And that's what's nice about it. You know what I'm saying? And the great thing about friends are, they're there, and you can read. And we all have those random different friends, you know. Different for some friends you can speak to, and you can talk about this, and other friends you can do this with, and you can have a wine, and you can have a little session where you just complain about stuff, and that's fine because they just like you're bouncing off a wall. So, would you rather have 10 million rand, never have your friends again, or would you have stay exactly where you are and keep your friends? So, pretty much what your life is right now. 084-850-0942. The choice is a bit moeilik, maar jy moet dit maak. Wat is jou keuse?
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8: 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Is this normal?
9: Poppy! Martin, speel for a bikkie die gold digger song van Kanye West, eh?
10: I was thinking it right from the start, my friend. I wasn't gonna say it, but...
11: Now I ain't saying she a gold digger. But she ain't messing with no broke.
10: If you can't contribute with money, then you get more chores.
4: What?
10: Did I phrase that right?
4: No, I don't think you did.
12: So now, because you make more money, I'm Cinderella, basically. I'm cleaning the house. Yeah, no, it doesn't work.
10: Doesn't it make you feel like you're adding value?
4: Excuse me?
5: I'm not sure.
4: Excuse me?
13: That's not why you have to pick that spoon up again.
5: That's even touching the spoon.
4: You're adding value. Why don't you move on swiftly to the other messages? Why don't you do that?
13: She does.
4: Why don't you do that? You need to shush your mouth. Okay.
5: Wow.
4: Yeah. Okay. Yeah.
5: She gets that face every time.
6: Breakfast with Martin.

0: It's your number one feel good here on Jack Randy FM, 28 minutes past 9, about to get into your sport with one dealer. But just finishing up Lucky's Choice. The choice is hard, but you got to make it. Would you rather have 10 million rand right now but lose all your friends, or keep your friends and stay as you are? Oh, Dallas Cunningham, many people walk in and out of your life, but only true friends leave footprints in your life. Jack Randy FM, okay, I like that. That's very nice. Paul is coming in, said.
1: Hey, Paul here in Roodepoort. I'll take the 10 billion. Trust me, I'll still be the same a-hole, but just from my helicopter.
0: Nice, Paul, I like that.
2: Lucky, only people without any friends would pick the $10 million, 10 million rands, 10 million simoleons, whatever the amount is. Only people who don't have friends would pick that.
0: That is true. Adele's got a good one.
3: Yes, ek het baie goeie vriendskappe.
0: Yeah.
3: Ek wil net aan Belien sê, dit was 'n goeie vriendskap wat ons gehad het, en ek gaan jou baie mis. Maar ongelukkig moet ek daai 10 miljoen vat. Boy, lief vir jou.
0: Lief vir jou. Okay, all right. Okay, what about you, Andile? 10 million, lose all your friends, or keep the friends and stay as you are?
4: What's the theme song to The Apprentice?
0: Money. All right, let's get into your sport with Andile. The
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4: In your final sports stories for the weekend, Springbok coach Rassie Erasmus named an exciting 51-man squad featuring 21 uncapped players. And this is all for the team's first training camp of the season starting tomorrow in Johannesburg, with an eye on the doubleheader between the Boks and the Barbarians, as well as the clash between the SAA team against Zimbabwe in Gqeberha on the 20th of June. With the Vodacom Bulls players unavailable for selection after booking their place in the URC final against Leinster, Erasmus selected a handful of junior players in his squad. Just to name a few, the group includes SA under 20 players such as utility back Luan Hiliome, fly half Vusi Moyo, junior Springbok captain Riley Norton, Marcus Miller, and utility back Zeketelo Siaya, all of whom were members of the expanded Springbok alignment camp squad. The other uncapped players in the group are Paul de Villiers, utility forward Batobele Hlekani, utility back Jurenzo Julius, hooker JJ Kotza, both scrum offs Hashim Pede and Nico Stain, and flanker Emmanuel Chituka. The Japanese base players who have completed their club commitments will join their teammates from the outset of the camp, while the UK base players will report for duty once their season officially concludes in line with World Rugby's Regulation 9. As for the Springbok squad for the Nations Championship clashes against England on the 4th of July, Scotland on the 11th of July, and Wales on the 18th, those will be announced on Sunday, the 21st of June, following the conclusion of the Vodacom URC. Man, exciting times ahead.
0: Yeah.
4: Time to dust off those Springbok jerseys.
0: Let me tell you something. I was wearing my Bafana kit on Friday.
4: Yeah.
0: And my Springbok kit yesterday. I am excited,
4: man,
0: for Springbok season.
4: Now, Speaking of the URC final, the venue, date, and time for the Vodacom URC final between Leinster and the Vodacom Bulls has been confirmed. In a rematch of last season's decider, the teams will meet at Dublin's Croke Park on Friday, the 19th of June, with

0: Kickoff set for 8:30 p.m. SA time. Due to venue availability, the 82,000 capacity is the only suitable stadium available in the Dublin and Leinster area that weekend. So this is going to be massive, man. The pressure.
1: Going to be a big game. And I think everybody, for the Vodacom Bulls, you got to pull out. Man. You got to create our trails. Oh, boys going to do. Let's go, baby.
0: Next time I go to Loftus, I'm giving Johan a huge hug, man.
1: Yes. We should actually do the game. They should actually open Loftus.
0: They should.
1: Everyone should just go put up a big screen on the field. I don't know if they can. I mean, I'm just, that's just,
0: I mean, you know, it wouldn't hurt, eh?
1: It wouldn't hurt.
0: Now, in more rugby updates, a Springbok star is set to leave the Sharks later this year. According to a report, fullback Apalele Fassie has been granted a sabbatical by the Sharks to play in Japan and will return to Durban in June next year. However, it is not yet known which team in Japan the 28-year-old will join. Fassie's pending departure will leave the Sharks coach JP Peterson light in the fullback position. Rising prospect Zeketelo Siaya has done well since being called up to the senior squad, but the Sharks recently lost young talents such as Luan Hiliome and Hakim Kunene to the Vodacom Bulls. With 15 caps in the bag, Fassie will hope to be fit to feature in the Box opening Nations Championship match against England at Ellis Park. Now, in some schoolboy rugby results, in the Noordfal Cup, Noordjeval beat Rustenburg 55-33. Monument went down 61-32 to Garsfontein. Yechia Janssen edged Middelburg 18-11. Pretoria Boys beat Jeppe 37-33. St. John's thrashed St. Benedict's 43-19. And speaking of thrashing, I think this one is rather an annihilation. Paul Gim, they beat Paul Roos. Wait for it. 68-22.
1: Yo.
0: And this was a headliner, top of the table clash.
1: That's a big one.
0: And these are two schools that produce a lot of Springboks, right?
1: So we're
0: safe.
1: Yeah.
0: SA Rugby is in good hands.
1: No, we're good.
0: Man, we're going to wrap it up with some international cricket news. India named Vaibhav Suryavanshi in their T20 squad, handing the 15-year-old sensation his maiden international call-up after a string of breathtaking performances in the domestic league. Now, playing for Rajasthan Royals, he topped the batting charts with 776 runs, including one century and five half centuries, not to mention being named the IPL's most valuable player. Now, that's all the time we have together this morning. Kolanjinga, I will keep you company from 6 in the morning. Waraslangeni. Signing out.

0: Such a lovely song. Born in a Taxi, Bielke Sunshine here on Jacaranda FM. It's Lekker Duplessis here on your number one feel good. 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Yes. What if one feel-good message could turn into a five-star getaway? 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
6: Buddy, I'm signing up faster than I could do 10 reps. 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

0: Ending off the show today, Shaggy and Robin Thicke looking lovely. That is it for me. The legend, Mr. Alex J, is coming up next. Going to keep you company from 10 until 2. Have a fantastic rest of your Sunday. And geniet die rest van die week. Remember to listen out to Martin Breakfast because you can win. Have a lekker one. Cheers.
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0: Now you're lucky. Hey, look at that guy. What? He's so punctual. It's like 3 seconds to 10 o'clock. Man, oh man, stop it. Other people will be offended. It is 10 in the morning. 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
9: Both Johannesburg and Pretoria will reach a high of 20 degrees today. Emalahleni, 18 degrees. President Cyril Ramaphosa is expected to address the nation this evening on the government's approach to managing illegal migration and the recent wave of protests against foreign nationals. The address comes after mass demonstrations led by activist Jacinta Ngobese Zuma and the movement March and March, calling for the deportation of undocumented migrants and tougher immigration enforcement. The group has intensified protests across provinces, including KwaZulu-Natal, Gauteng and Mpumalanga, and has set a self-imposed deadline of 30 June for undocumented migrants to leave the country or face a threatened nationwide shutdown. The city of Tshwane continues to strengthen frontline service delivery through strategic investment in its municipal fleet, while improving oversight and management of municipal assets. 115 of the 118 fleet units procured during the current financial year have already been delivered and deployed across various departments. Mayoral Committee Member for Corporate and Shared Services, Flora Monama, says the city continues to monitor the utilization of municipal vehicles and resources through ongoing compliance measures.
10: Instances of operational negligence, irregular fuel transactions, and traffic infringements that have been identified are being addressed through the appropriate disciplinary and administrative processes in accordance with municipal policies and regulations.
9: The South African National Defence Union says claims by Parliament's Joint Standing Committee on Defence co-chairperson Anthony Parla that conditions at Fort Ikapa, a military base in Goodwood, Cape Town, were satisfactory are factually incorrect. The union says troops reported issues such as leaking roofs, lack of hot water and insect infestations during a parliamentary visit. The union's Pikki Greef argues the complaints were real and were backed up when soldiers were later moved and the building was set for repairs. COSATU has welcomed Fitch's decision to upgrade South Africa's long-term foreign and local currency credit ratings to BB from BB- and maintain the stable outlook. This is the second upgrade by a ratings agency for South Africa in the past month. Kasatu spokesperson Matthew Parks says it's a sign of growing international confidence that South Africa's efforts to renew itself, fix the state, grow the economy and create jobs are gathering momentum.
11: This will also mean that debt that South Africa owes will become cheaper, that lending becomes less expensive, that interest charged to the country will become more affordable. This will begin to ease pressure upon the state. And whilst we recognize and appreciate this effort, there's still long to go, not only to reach an investment grade rating, which will help to attract further investment to South Africa, because often investment pension funds are linked to the international investment rating criteria.
9: And moving abroad, South Korean President Lee Jae-myung nominated Han Seong-suk to be his next prime minister, making her only the second woman to hold the post if confirmed by parliament. Han currently serves as Minister for Small and Medium-Sized Enterprises and Startups. Han's nomination requires parliamentary approval, but is expected to be confirmed as the ruling party holds a majority in the 300-member National Assembly, barring any major ethical concerns or scandals. View these and other stories at jacarandafm.com. I'm Elsa Esterhuizen and back with your next bulletin at 11.
0: Okay, sister. Okay, so there we were at the Headbangers Ball restaurant. Like a little club, Rumors Lounge. Bonnie Simon and I playing till like the early hours. And I leave at a reasonable hour because, you know, I'm a responsible adult. I gotta come in and do the show today, be wide awake at 10 a.m. Okay, no problem, can do. Arrive at the studios, well, slightly worse for wear, only to discover that our lighting system in the studio is now stuck on full beam. So yeah, and it was a klein verhoogie in ons atelier, so daar is ligte. There's a lot of them. And I'm standing here, I'm thinking like I should go down to the car now, get my sunglasses. Oh, wait a minute, they're polarized, which means I look at the scan piece and all of it I've seen is a swart scan piece. Oh, what? Alrighty, I'm going to get hold of our technical department and throw them a curveball. Hey, sound and IT guys, how do I fix the lights? Seriously, it's like being in Ibiza. Oh, and more about that and the incredible Blitzies coming right up.

0: Big hit of the moment, Sienna Spiro and Jacaranda FM, yeah, English singer, huh? Yeah, she's singing not in Spanish. Die on This Hill, Outkast, and The Weeknd on The Weeknd, which is an appropriate thing. 10:16, that is Earth time.
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0: Africa.
1: Thank you, that'll do nicely. Shakira, freshly ground on Jacaranda FM. Yeah, waka waka, this time for Africa. Sorry, Mexico, we're coming for you again. Starting off the show today with a big sweeper hits that included Lee Cole's new E Palace of Dreams, Karen Ramirez, Looking for Love, and Tina Turner. Neva Viajava from What's Love Got to Do with It? That's a very good question. What a weekend. What a lekker weekend. I mean, yeah, freezing cold last night. First of the below zero temps recorded over in Vereniging on the banks of the Vaal. Ooh, bubberuck. But today, glorious clear skies, a couple of patchy clouds, glorious weather right the way across the broadcast area. Hello, mighty Mpumalanga, lovely Limpopo in the nice northwest. And hello, gorgeous Gauteng. How you doing? It's lucky to be with you again. My name's Alex, and yours is... See, this is why radio is like, what? What? What is this two-way communication that's one way, actually? Sassy Sunday, huh? Alrighty. As you are well aware, we are still celebrating our 40th birthday. Yeah, we just don't stop here at Jacaranda FM. And us being us, it's not us that gets the gifts. It's you. Keep listening for further details of the great competitions currently up and running. As part of the 40th birthday extravaganza, we've been touring everywhere and discovering new talent.
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0: knew that band. Hey, it's Train, along with Tyler and Zara Larsson's A Youngster collab. She did it again. And Gracie Abrams with The Survivor. So, have you noticed now that when you call up your weather app and you go, hey, what's the weather like today? And it tells you what the air quality's like. I don't like that. I'd rather be ignorant. Hey. Gauteng, hazy sunshine, air quality unhealthy today. 20 degrees, the high for Jersey, 3 overnight. But you have start in at 20 grade, 4 degrees, yes, plus 4 degrees overnight. Mighty and bummer. Oh, wait a minute. What about Vereniging? See, they got to minus 1 last hour. Ooh, tonight, ooh, it's balmy. It's 0. 20 degrees at midday. Mighty and Mpumalanga, pleasant day, long sunny spells, 24 degrees the high, 8 overnight. That's not bad. Hello, Mighty Mbombela. Lovely Limpopo Polokwane, it's 4 degrees overnight, 23 hazy sunshine today. And what about the nice northwest? Rustenburg, 23 degrees, 1 overnight, hazy sunshine. A little bit cooler for Tlokwe. Potchefstroom, minus 1 tonight. Ooh, it's going to be a freeze. A bit of a hazy sunshine day, 21 the high. Hot hits coming up on Jacka and even more hot opportunities for you to join our big winners list. Want to know more?
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2: 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Onri Duvet, huh?
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0: That's right. That wasn't on the Thompson's list, was it? Kingston Town. Moisture for UB40. You don't look a day over two, I'm telling you. UB40, Kaleo, way down we go on a diet. Well, and Taylor Swift with Opa Lights. Phew, boy. We are now 5 days away from the kickoff of the FIFA World Cup, being co-hosted by Canada, Mexico, and the Americans. Opening game, yeah, it's like a full-on deja vu thing. It's Bafana versus, well, actually, it's Mexico versus Bafana Bafana. 1-1 in our 2010 World Cup. Sure. Let's see if we can do a little better this time. I'll tell you what, Bafana Bafana, in terms of World Cups, we've qualified for 3 over the years, and we've done pretty well. Eh? We have had, 9 group games in the 3 World Cups we've played. We've scored 2 wins, 4 draws, and 3 losses. The 3 losses were to Spain, Uruguay, and France. The 4 draws were with Denmark and Saudi in 98. And who else? Oh, with Paraguay as well. Oh. And, of course, with Mexico. And the 2 wins, Slovenia in 2002 and France. Remember that one in 2010? Yeah, that was unbelievable. Wowee. It is an unbelievable story for Bafana Bafana. This could be their fairy tale moment. However, I've got to tell you, other African teams, well, apart from Ghana and maybe, who was it, Senegal, I think, did okay. Egypt, do you know that the Pharaohs have also qualified for 3 World Cups, and they have not won a single group game. So, Bafana, you're looking good, guys. How many countries have actually won the World Cup? You will be shocked to know, probably, that it is literally only 8 countries. Only 8 countries have ever won the FIFA World Cup. Spain have won it once. England have won it once. Uruguay have won it twice, 1930 and 1950. France have won it twice. They're going to go for their 3rd now. Argentina have won it 3 times. Germany 4 times. Italy 4 times. And the unmistakable leaders are obviously Brazil. Brazil, 5-time winners, 1958, 62, 70, 94, and 2002. They're kind of due a comeback. Not against us, please. Not against us. With the sport and all of the good stuff, we'll keep you in the loop here on Jacaranda FM.
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0: Okay, fine, then. That's okay, Lizzo. Don't complain. Just don't chuck that cell phone. Lizzo, still bad. Rian Bernardi, see you on the cutterbuck. James Blunt, in the boot with You're Beautiful. And Bruno Mars, Aesol, Miskin, you never know. So, as you are well aware, we're celebrating our 40th birthday here at Jacaranda FM. You're going to just clear. Spring chickens, actually. And we've got a whole bunch of big, big giveaways and promos up and running right the way through the birthday celebration. But now, what if one feel-good message could turn into a five-star getaway? See, that's what we've been asking you to do for the Thompson's Holiday Competition with those seven incredible trips to Vardafanam for half a million rand. We've been asking you to follow the prompts and send us a birthday message. But now, what if that feel-good message could turn into a proper five-star getaway? Breakfast with Martin and the team and Thompson's Holidays are giving one lucky listener the chance to win a luxury Cape Town escape for two. Yeah, we're talking flights from Jersey, three-night stay at the breathtaking 12 Apostles Hotel and Spa. That's gorgeous, perched between the mountains and the ocean. You wake up each morning to breakfast with oysters and sparkling wine. 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Sounds good? Three-day break in the Cape? Yeah, entering is easy. 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

0: Don't do that just yet. We might need you for the next single. Hey, Donkey Sissy. Yeah, Swar. New music today here at Jacka. Olivia Rodrigo's Drop Dead. Also in the mix of Brendan Paper. And you too, the classic With or Without You. June the 7th. Is it your birthday today, little Gemini? Well, if it is, feels so good, Mikey. Emini Mnandi Kue. Hope you're having a great day and that your year ahead is awesome. Share your birthday with the famous people. Dean Martin, the American singer, actor, rat backer. James Ivory of Merchant and Ivory Movies. Yeah, Remains of the Day and all. Tommy Jones, whose real name, Thomas Woodward. Tom Jones, isn't he a street? I don't know. Tom Jones, Welsh singer and actor. Liam Neeson. He's done more movies than any other human being ever, collectively. 74 today. It is the birthday today of L.A. Reid, Paddy McAluna, Prefab Sprout, the late and unbelievably great Prince Rogers Nelson. Prince, born today, 1958. Also, Eric Kretz of the Stone Temple Pilots, Dave Navarro of Jane's Addiction, Bear Grylls, the English adventurer, writer, TV host. Don't drink that stuff that he gives you. Nah. George Ezra's birthday today, the English singer-songwriter. And also, Iggy Azalea, the Australian rapper, whose real name is Amethyst Kelly. I kid you not. And Michael Cera, the Canadian actor from Scott Pilgrim, Juno, and a lot more. Famous South African legends who would have been celebrating their birthdays today. I miss this guy so much. He was such a great voice of reason. He never got, like, completely... Yeah, he was just incredible, and I know we all miss him. Johnny Clegg was born today, 1953. Guys, he's been gone 7 years now. Can you believe that? It's also the birthday today of SA7's rugby star Kirtley Aronson, born 1996. The Pretoria-born British comedian Stanley Unwin, born today 1911. And it is the birthday today of one of our famous wheelchair tennis players, Hotatso Montjane, born today 1986. She was the first black South African woman ever to complete at Wimbledon. Unfortunately, at the French Open, the world number 7, our South African star, Hotatso Montjane, bowed out in the quarterfinals of the wheelchair women's singles. She went down 6-4, 6-4 to France's Ksenia Chastau. Until the next one, KG. Until the next one. There you go. That's today's famous birthdays. No, it's not Rob and Roz's birthday.
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0: Solo One, baby. Luis O'Ballal, Jacaranda FM, Youngster Freestyling for him on. It's called That R&B. Dua Lipa, still levitating prior to that, now that she's married in a suit. And Will Young with Evergreen. It's my opportunity now to welcome you, like the mayor of the Arvies, to Sunday afternoon. It is midday.
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3: Johannesburg and Pretoria, 20 degrees. Mahikeng, 21 degrees. The ANC in Cape Town notes with serious concern reports of coordinated search and seizure operations conducted by law enforcement authorities at the residence of Mayoral Committee Member for Finance, Siseko Mbandezi, the homes of city officials and municipal officers. ANC spokesperson Judy Ann Stevens says investigators seized 21 cell phones and 9 laptops as part of an investigation into alleged tender-related corruption.
4: This is now the fourth mayoral committee member linked to controversy allegations or investigations under Mayor Jordan Hill Lewis's leadership. Capetonians deserve answers. The mayor must come clean on the city's cooperation with investigators, whether public funds or contracts are implicated, and what measures are being taken to protect the integrity of city operations.
3: City Power Acting CEO Charles Tluane has issued a stern warning to customers who continue to evade payment for municipal services and disregard municipal bylaws. He says City Power is increasingly concerned by the blatant disregard for municipal bylaws and the growing number of customers who continue to consume electricity while deliberately avoiding their payment obligations. Tluane says some of the worst offenders are customers living in affluent estates.
5: We encourage people to come forward and pay electricity and other services, water. And when they erect buildings, can they get approvals from the city of Johannesburg so that their buildings can be allowed and application can be made and without short-circuiting any law that exists within the city.
3: The South African National Defence Union says claims by Parliament's Joint Standing Committee on Defence co-chairperson Anthony Pala that conditions at Fort Ikapa, a military base in Goodwood, Cape Town, were satisfactory are factually incorrect. The union says troops reported issues such as leaking roofs, lack of hot water and insect infestations during a parliamentary visit. The union's Pikki Greef argues the complaints were real and were backed up when soldiers were later moved and the building was set for repairs. The Department of Employment and Labour maintains that South Africans are not xenophobic, framing the ongoing nationwide protests as grievances regarding illegal immigration. The department's spokesperson, Teboho Tejane, says the country has a group of formations that are protesting the presence of undocumented illegal foreigners in the country. They are accused of contributing to crime, impacting the health system, and being available for ready exploitation by unprincipled employers.
6: The proposed Employment Services Amendment Bill sets out a framework to manage, govern, and regulate the recruitment and employment of foreign nationals in South Africa in a way that protects opportunities for South Africans. It is also provides for orderly recruitment and placement of South African citizens seeking work abroad.
3: Meanwhile, President Cyril Ramaphosa is expected to address the nation this evening on the government's approach to managing illegal migration. And finally, just days before Mexico hosts the Soccer World Cup's opening match, thousands of people packed the capital's main thoroughfare in a bid to set a new record for the largest ever human wave. The tradition of the wave was popularized in Mexico's soccer stadiums during the 1986 World Cup to cheer on the home squad and has grown into a global phenomenon. Cultural authorities reported on social media that the record had been broken without providing details. The Guinness World Record is to assess whether or not the record has been broken. View these and other stories at jackrandafm.com. I'm Elsa Esterhazen. From myself and the rest of the news team, enjoy the rest of your weekend.
0: Thank you, Elsa. I would wish you a happy rest of the weekend, but she's off to the next shift. Unbelievable. Doggy sister. Hey, listen, by the way, never mind the Mexican wave. FIFA's done an about turn, and you can now take in a thing of bottled water. Yay, because they'd banned it. like literally last week, fans going, I'm sorry, you want me to pay $898 for a group game at the FIFA World Cup and I can't bring my water? Footsack. They have reversed that. So glug away and then cry about the credit card bill on the way home. Woo!

0: I like the whoop at the end, but you've got to wait for that. Okay. Thank you, but it's Alex Warren, the ordinary guy, with Fever Dream, new single. Celine Dion with I'm Alive and Get Her. Teddy Swims and that fabulous Australian, Tones and I, with Gone, Gone, Gone. If you've never actually checked out her street performances on YouTube, do yourself a solid way. Yeah, yeah. She's talented. Wow. So, as you are well aware, World Cup football's coming up around the corner, and as you're probably also well aware, Ireland did not qualify. But in Dublin, they've decided to swap the flags around. They've literally turned the flag around, and now they are supporting Ivory Coast. It's amazing. You're the Irish.
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Riri, Calvin Harris together on Jacaranda FM. Also in the mix, Meneer Bester and Meneer Learmont. That's right, Martin Bester and Ross Learmont. Hey, with Angel, their collab. Rima Selena Gomez with theirs and Wet, Wet, Wet, Love is All Around. All right, here's one for the Quakers van die land. What? Yeah, I'm talking about the farmers. Yeah, hello, Buddha. All right, so we are struggling still with Beck and Close here, and obviously

0: Rima Selena Gomez with theirs, and Wet, Wet, Wet, Love Is All Around. All right, here's one for the Quakers van die land. What? Yeah, I'm talking about the farmers. Yeah, hello, Buddha. All right, so we are struggling still with Beck and Closier, and obviously we got these entings and everything. The injections are rolling out. We're trying to put a big stop on the foot and mouth disease that is swept around the agricultural industry. But if you think that's bad, guys, well, wait until you hear about what's happening in the USA. Buddha, a case of New World screwworm has been confirmed in Texas in a three-week-old calf near the U.S.-Mexico border. What is the it's a flesh-eating worm in the cattle. What? The Animal and Plant Health Inspection Services at the U.S. Department of Agriculture, the organization that helps prevent threats like screwworm from ever reaching American livestock. Well, last year, Doge laid off 1,300 of its employees. Huh? Yeah. Stupid. That's a sassy Sunday call.
1: Dorella, basically, I'm cleaning the house. 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

0: Usher. He'll see you to your seat now. Usher with Bird. Stop it now. Hier was fantastisch, saam met Mugge in die middel van die nacht en die middel van die dag. And Olivia Dean, the man I need. You are the exact person we need to be listening to this radio station, and thank you for doing so.
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3: 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Waarby help ons vandag?
1: Arinal is daar vir jou gemeenskap, want ons is van jou gemeenskap. 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

0: Tell him, Rick. Yeah, you've officially been Rickrolled. Well, kinda. Rick Astley, his other hits, Together Forever on Jacaranda FM. So I'm with Jamie Lee Sexton, Sevil Chava from Missing. Uh-huh. Is that Chester's song? And Lewis Capaldi with Stay, Love. What?
1: You can't talk to her like... No.
0: So, Sassy Sunday. There's some weird things happening in this world. You're not least in the disunited or the ununited or the divided United States. In Chicago, city of Chicago, there's a big push to rename one of their major downtown streets. The representative, Bryce Jones, started a petition to rename, Wabash Avenue north of the Chicago River as Barack Hussein Obama Avenue. The only snag is, and this is where it gets really sassy, is that there's a Trump Tower in Chicago, and it is on Wabash Street. So if they do get the name changed, the address of Trump Tower will be 401 Barack Hussein Obama Avenue. Can't you just like play like grown-ups and adults in the room and, you know, get united again? I love adult, Fina. I love adult. But do you think that's bad coming from the U.S.? Over in the U.K., they've launched Saturday Night Live. Yeah, the Brits very late to the party with Saturday Night Live, their version of it. And this was on the debut show.
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0: Yo, dude. Alrighty, my visa has been cancelled for the American Solomon Frida. Coming up for 2 minutes away from lunchtime. I hope the coals are ready. Bon appetit, Frida.
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0: Everything's going to be fabulous. Don't worry about nothing. Fleetwood Mac, Little Lies, also in the mix. All Alessia Cara, Scars to Your Beautiful. Don't forget the tissue oil. And Ed Sheeran, the brilliant Sapphire. So I got taken out yesterday. No, I'm still here. Let me just check the pulse. Yeah, not too bad. Now, my son took me out for my birthday yesterday, and he took me to one of Josie's new venues. You may remember this place rather well. The Keith Kirsten Garden Center is now a large multi-restaurant and multi-venue area called 9 Yards. I hadn't even heard about it. Rock up yesterday. It was heaving, man. Everybody in Joburg was like, well, let's go park off in the garden. It's really nice there. It's kind of sheltered. And of course, it is the old Keith Kirsten Garden Center. So you've got, that's why it's called 9 Yards, because there used to be 9 growing areas. Roses over there, succulents over there, etc., etc. It was really amazing. There's a whole bunch of different restaurants there as well. And we chose one, sat down, and I was overjoyed. I know small things that make me happy now. Overjoyed that I didn't have to open my phone to scan a QR code to look at a menu. I miss that. I don't know if you're the same, but I miss it. You know, just how about you just turn something on and it works? No account, no subscription, no app, no QR code, no sign in with Google to continue. Just plug it in and it does the thing it was made to do. Oh, boy. Well, we are your music, your subscription-free music service. 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
1: Photogenic shoots? I thought it was photogenic boots. I thought you guys were famous for your cowboy boots and your spurs and all of that snakeskin stuff. 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Beyonce, Texas Hold'em, Franchwaff and Coke, Noch Mary's in Texas. Ashanti, Foolish Texans. And Ella Langley with Choosing Texas. A couple of years ago, we had an American comedian come out and play for us. And he was saying that he gets heckled whenever he plays. And when he asks the audience where they're from, inevitably, they are from Texas. Here he is now.
2: I knew you were from Texas. Do you know what I mean? Like, your energy was like, Texas, yay! What city? Dallas?
3: Houston.
2: Houston. All right. Well, listen, right, okay, yeah, obviously. I read that. I was in Houston not too long ago, and the lights went out when it rained. That's not a joke. And then everyone was like, yeah, but no state income tax. I'm like, imagine if you did. Imagine if you had state income tax. You'd be able to see things in the dark when it gets a little wet, like... No state income tax.
1: Yay, good for you. That's Pete Ravello dealing with the hecklers. On our 40th birthday feel-good tour, particularly when we visited the various schools with a breakfast show, there was no heckling, but there was some incredible discovery of talent.
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1: Okay, then let's talk. Come on, ladies. Madonna and Sabrina Carpenter's collab, Bring Your Love. Kadaran with 67, apparently. That's what it's called. Says seven, eh? And Ronan Keating, the Irish fellow, with When You Say Nothing at All. It's amazing. Now, this is amazing. What if one feel-good message could turn into a five-star getaway for you? Breakfast with Martin, Bester and Thompson's Holidays, giving one lucky Jacka listener the chance to win a luxury Cape Town escape for two. We're talking return flights from Jersey, three-night stay at the incredible 12 Apostles Hotel and Spa. Yeah, it's perched on the Atlantic seaboard between the mountains and the ocean. It's glorious. 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

0: Monkey Ventelbahn. Ventelbahn's a youngster. It's called Ons. Also in the Mengsel, M. Beiholz and Miguel Bublé. He's a Spanish artist. Alrighty, this is going to be sounding really weird. This is Harrison Ford telling you a joke. And apparently it's really good.
1: So this guy's working in the produce department at the grocery store, and a lady walks up and she says, "Excuse me." He says, "Yes." She says, "Where's the broccoli? I can't find the broccoli." He said, "Oh, I'm really sorry, ma'am." He says, "We ran out of broccoli. We'll have some tomorrow morning." And he goes back to his work, and he's stacking the oranges, and he hears behind him, Mister. And he turns around, and it's the same lady. She says, "Where's the broccoli? You got any broccoli?" He says, "No, ma'am. We're fresh out of broccoli. We'll have some tomorrow morning." Goes back to work. A couple of minutes later, this woman walks right up in his face and she says, "How come I can't find any broccoli?" He says, "Lady," he says, "do me a favor, will you?" She said, "What?" He says, "How do you spell, indulge me, how do you spell cat?" He says, "Like in catastrophic." She says, "C-A-T. He says, "How do you spell dog? Like in dogmatic." She says, "D-O-G. He says, "How do you spell like in broccoli?" She says, "There is no f***ing broccoli." He says, "That's what I'm trying to tell you, lady."
0: I'm Harrison. Harrison Ford, eh? Thanks, Han Solo. Here's Major Lazer now.

0: Lean On. That's Major Lazer, DJ Snake, and Moo. And that's my show for today. Dank vir die kuier. Lekker dag verder. You've got great company coming up to Biso Kambule with you till 6 o'clock today in Darna. Barney Simon, he's going to tell you all about our Rumors Lounge gig last night with the Metalers. It was awesome. Yeah, I will probably be chatting to you on the other side of the break with Tubbsy. But in the meantime, are you going to win the secret sound?
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0: 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It's a Jacaranda FM, and even gooder, if there is such a word.
1: Of course,
0: as
1: there is.
0: Gooder.
1: Yeah, goodest and gooderer, and even goodest goodies.
0: But I get to keep this fine gentleman behind. But wait, I had a question for you, but now you told me something so amazing and so wonderful that I just have to hop on this, right? So yesterday, you and Barney Simon were out and about playing with the other kids. Waar was julle gewees?
1: The Rumors Lounge in Jersey, and it was the Headbangers Ball.
0: Yes! You had to play a certain genre.
1: Dudes, it's been like 15 years since I played a rock set. And I'm not talking about the band rock set. I mean, talk about hard rock and rock. And it was amazing. It was like riding a bicycle. I remember. Wow. Thank goodness I travel with 4,500 songs.
0: Oh, man. That must have been incredible.
1: Yeah, but then you had your own flashback, didn't you? He's telling me off the air, he did this huge house party, and it was like 90s and noughties.
0: That's very true. At GH on Festival, we literally went back into time, and I went back into getting those fresh house flavors, Mbuso, Revolution, all of those stuff. And I was like, man, good times. Good times of house music. Yes.
1: And it's ridiculous that those songs have kind of just been forgotten about.
0: 100%.
1: Because you play them at a gig 100%. And suddenly everybody goes, oh my lord, that song, you know, I mean, it's crazy.
0: 100%. Now, the hard question.
1: Uh-oh.
0: Madame.
1: Okay.
0: Would you bring back those times to right now, or would you keep it as is?
1: Nah, I think as is. I don't know, man. I mean, there's a lot about a lot of older people going, look, the new music just doesn't speak to me. Yeah, but it's true, because it's not aimed at you or me.
0: True, because it's aimed at
1: younger people.
0: Yes.
1: And it is a lot about style and not as much about substance. But having said that, the lyrics are changing. There's some smart and sassy stuff coming through. Mm. Just in terms of, you know, bringing back genres and bringing back decades and everything, I think the 80s, I mean, yeah, everybody knows they were the time, and the breakthrough with all kinds of digital recording and synths and sequencing and sampling and all that kind of stuff. For me, let's bring back the 70s.
0: Ooh.
1: The minute it turned 1981 or 82, everybody forgot about the 70s. And that's where the original kick-ass guitar sound comes from. And not from America, but from Britain with the glitter guys, the glam rock people. I mean, it was just those guitars, those real playing, that incredible stuff. And I mean, the explosion of black music out of the U.S. We just went crazy with Sly and the Family Stone and everybody like that. The 70s have been completely forgotten. Sure. And yet, there is treasure there. Well, you'll probably hear him as cover versions.
0: A gong on your lipper. Wow. That is incredible. Enough said. I think I don't have to say anything. But I totally agree with you, is that, you know, if I could bring back that time's music, I would. But also, just respecting the generation of now, you know.
1: Absolutely.
0: The Amapiano, you have your Afro House, Afro Tech also doing the works in there. And we had so many other genres come up as well. I mean, your Groms coming in.
1: I know, South Africa, we throw up a new genre of music like every 2 years. Yep. You know, it's like Kwaito. Nah, it's gone now. And no, Kom's gone. Okay, now it's, well, who knows?
0: Exactly.
1: I'm looking for Techno Boer. Mind you, we've already got that. Techno Sokkie.
0: That is by far.
1: Yeah, that is by far.
0: All the remixes from the original Afrikaans songs. He's right. My goodness. Whatever. Have a great Sunday. You're back again during the week, of course, between 12 and 4.
1: Correct. Have a lacquer show today. How's it to the fam? And like, hit the music now. Come on.
0: Let's do this. Rose and Bruno Mars on the way. Hadaway. Miley Cyrus also there in the mix. And Will Lingby.
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0: The scripts on your number one feel good station. It's about days that by flu in like a flu that also ate. Please stay warm. Jy kan hom voel. Winter is om die draai. Wil ding die voorrit met Easy is goodbye. Ek sê nog nie baie nie. Ek is saam met jou al die pad tot 6 uur. Tabi Yusokambule is my naam. The Fresh Prince of Entertainment. Lally, if you will. Before that, I played you Miley Cyrus with Used to Be Young. Mark Amber on the way, as well as Karin. He will learn to fly. Altyd lekker om saam met jou te wees op 'n beautiful Sondag. Laas Sondag was ek moes nou nie hierso gewees nie. 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En gepraat van dit, ek het ietsie om weg te gee. Net nou. I'm going to tell you all about it in a moment, but you've definitely been hearing it quite a lot. That is the Thompson's holiday that we have for you, man. Oh, that's absolutely amazing. Maar voordat ek myself nou voorspring hierso, hier by die huis het ons 'n span met die naam van Breakfast with Martin Beste. Hulle doen allerhande goeietjies, natuurlik deur die week. They discuss some things that are very sensitive as well as to, who earns more in the house and according to how much they earn, how much should they be contributing towards the household, right? Maar ek gaan nou nie daar ingaan nie, maar daar's baie ander amazing goedjies wat hulle ook doen. So deur die week, net so na 6, they have something that they call the morning family quiz. So basically you get to take part with your family and it is general knowledge questions and daar's 'n geldjie te wen. And of course, just bragging rights, man. Dis lekker om lekker saam met Breakfast Martin Beste te gesels. And he spun, and of course, just testing out your general knowledge. And someone gets a shout out at the end, wat altyd lekker is. En ook om nie te vergeet nie, the secret sound. First word secret, as well as your name, to 37942. It's SMS that you must send. It's a rand 50 SMS, and that 50 or that rand 50 could quickly turn into 50,000 rand. And dit is natuurlik as jy weet wat die secret sound is. So first word secret as well as your name to 37942. Hopefully the randomizer chooses you and you get to go at that 50,000 rand. First thing in the morning with Breakfast with Martin Beste. Dit sal nou lekker wees, hey? Op 'n maandag om die week so te begin. Talk about a blue Monday. Gaan glad nie meer 'n blou maandag wees nie. En dan natuurlik op 'n woensdag wat hierdie amazing span het is of course Good Morning Angels. Man, dit is waar ek en jy en Breakfast with Martin Beste in Jacaranda FM, where we take hands to help out in the community. It's feel good vibes all around, and it's something that I absolutely love. Kijk man, we're living in quite difficult times. If you check the fuel prices at the moment, prices when it comes to our food as well, and just everything that's happening. And for ons om hande te vat en mekaar te help is nogals ietsie baie belangrik. And that's what Breakfast with Martin Beste does each and every Wednesday through Good Morning Angels. And not forgetting, Friday Live. My gunsteling. They get an artist in live in the studio. And soos wat jy weet, Martin het 'n song release saam met die een en enigste Ross Lewend. Gaan luister na hom. Sy naam is Angel. And it is on all your music streaming platforms. It's a beautiful song. Well done to you guys, man. And we'll definitely want to hear more of it. And I believe that you'll soon be hearing more of it as well right here on your number one feel-good station. And Friday Live is something that Breakfast with Martin Beste do each and every Friday. Hulle kry kunstenaar. They come in live and they come and perform for you and for Breakfast with Martin Beste and sit you in to the weekend. Natuurlik, ek praat van hierdie span en ja, hierdie ouetjie was 'n sensitiewe enetjie hoor. Sensitiewe enetjie.
1: I did charge my wife rent for the last 5 years.
2: Excuse me, what?
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7: 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Martin, speel vir 'n bietjie daai Gold Digger song van Kanye West.

0: Say?
1: I was thinking it right from the start, my friend. 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
1: Okay. Wow.
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1: She gets that face every time.
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Abnormal. Naam is Karin, on your number one feel good station is Jack Ran FM. Abnormal is hier enigies naam. Voordat het ek vir jou Mark Amber gespeel met Belong Together. Nas Barkley on the way, as well as one of my favorite from Justin Bieber. It is called The Speed Demon. 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
0: 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Soos wat ek nou vir jou gesê het, the secret sound, first word secret. 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What if one feel-good message could turn into a 5-star getaway? Breakfast with Martin Best and Thompson's Holidays are giving one lucky Jacaranda FM listener a chance to win a luxury Cape Town escape for two. Mark said it's actually the escape for three, want jy gaan my in jou tas inpak. Ja, ek gaan saam. We're talking return flights from Johannesburg and a 3-night stay at the breathtaking 12 Apostles Hotel and Spa, perched between the mountains and ocean. 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Just leave a short feel-good message for breakfast with Martin Bester via WhatsApp on 084-850-0942. 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So jy kan nie net vir my hashtag breakfast stuur nie. 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

0: wel de also ever talented Justin Bieber. 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Jiga, my baby.
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That's why I'm Mitsa J something. 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

0: 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Matabi so Kambule is my name. Sama jolly pat tot 6 uur. Ek en jy kuier altyd lekker saam. We do this each and every Saturday, each and every Sunday from 2 p.m. till 6 p.m. Feel good weekends. We are indeed the best to do it on a weekend. Eddie het vir my gister 'n boodskap gestuur and it was such an important message. Want ek het gepraat van hoe jy na jou 30s meer gereeld badkamer toe gaan en maar vir alles dit in die aand is. 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
0: Baie dankie vir daardie boodskap. Which leads me to this message, right? I don't know if you knew this, but it is of course a men's mental health month. It is the month of June. And did you know that research shows that men are significantly less likely to seek mental health support than women, often waiting until they're in crisis before asking for help. And that's one of the key reasons June is men's health or men's mental health a month, and it focuses heavily on mental health awareness. Gepraat van dit, ene wat ek agtergekom het is op 'n Sondag. Op 'n Sondag, as ek so na my WhatsApp boodskappe kyk, baie mense sê vir my, Tabiso, when you come here, we know that Sunday is done. You can't blanch, you know. Sunday is done, en ons moet nou begin regmaak vir Maandag. En dis amper asof ons so 'n slump ingaan, van, oh man, Maandag, hier kom Maandag weer. And like it's such a nothing, especially if you're not in the place where you want to be, let's say work-wise or even family-wise, or whatever your challenge might be for Monday, you know. So nie so lank gelede nie. Ek dink dit was so 'n maand gelede. I was invited to a speaking engagement. En reg voor my, voor ek gepraat het, en ja, dit was actually huge geweest. But right before I spoke, there's a gentleman that spoke. And man, oh man, ek het al met trane gesit voordat ek moes gepraat het by hierdie speaking engagement. Just because of stuff that he said and stuff that he had been through, you know, which I didn't even know. And I then later on asked this gentleman, hey man, kan ons asseblief vir 'n koffie gaan? I just literally want to know a little bit more about you. And he was like, yeah man, let's do it. And baie baie dankie terloops. En ek het toe vir hom gevra, dude, let's do this. Right, ek praat altyd van hierdie Sunday setup for your Monday op hierdie show. Sunday setup for your Monday. Sunday setup for your Monday. Because I want you to feel good. Gepraat van feel good, feel good. Your number one feel good station. I want you to feel good on this day for tomorrow. Ek het vir jou verrassing. Mag ek eers vir jou musiek speel? Lola Young op pad. Dido is ook daar so in die mengsel. The Saxby Twins en Rye. En reg daarna, my verrassing.

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1: Jack Ryan FM, your number one feel-good station. Thabiso Kambule here, the prince of entertainment, and also known as Lali. Man, this is for my second year, and this is for my second wonderlike. What can I say? Like, I'm flabbergasted. Every time I'm in this gentleman's presence, I'm like, wow, how is it possible that a human being can just be so positive and just be so good, but you see it with your positiveness that, you know, literally you attract it. In the Jacaranda FM building today, the one and only Heikki Berg.
2: Come on.
1: Welcome.
2: Thank you, Thabiso. What a privilege. It's wonderful to be here. And I want to say, you know, in terms of enthusiasm and positivity and stuff, most of it, I really just want to encourage and say to all the listeners, most of it is learned behavior, right?
1: Very true.
2: It's not always, you know, I hardly ever just wake up in the mornings and go,
1: you feel like that.
2: Look at the birds. Yes. And look at everything. No. It's decisions that we have to make every day, right? In terms of how we're going to live and the example that we want to set for others.
1: Oh, man. I absolutely love that. And talk about that, Higgs. You know, this month, it's the month of June, is the month of mental health, and especially for men, men's mental health month.
2: Sure.
1: And it's something that I know we as men, because I also, like, I started a group of men where we just meet together.
2: I saw that on Facebook.
1: Yes, 100%.
2: Well done for doing
1: Thank
2: that,
1: you.
2: Eh? That's
1: Thank
2: so
1: you.
2: Awesome.
1: Thank you very, very much. Yeah, we just come together and we pray and we support each other in so many ways, you know. How important is mental health for you?
2: Sure. Thabiso, well, if you know a little bit about my history, and so I have been in clinics and treatment facilities for mental health, but also for, you know, drug abuse and all of that stuff. So a big part of my life was really, you know, being addicted to substances, and that had a major impact on my mental health. And of course, over the years, you realize that literally any mood-altering substance has a major effect on your mental health. Yep. And so the first thing I had to come to terms with is that mental health is real.
1: Yeah, so real.
2: It's real. Depression is real. Anxiety disorders are real. Things like bipolar and stuff like that. It is so real. And there's still a sense of ignorance in the world where people think, you know, if you're depressed, man, just pull up your big old panties and, you know, push out your chest and get out of bed and off you go, you know? And unfortunately, it's not like that.
1: That's very true. It's definitely not like that. This is what Rudy Wicki used to say. Thabiso, people should follow my enthusiasm. I love Mondays. Brings my week closer to a Friday. I love how you're thinking right there. And of course, there is a method to my madness as well. Method to my thinking as well when it comes to this. Because I want to set you up for your Monday. It's a Sunday setup for your Monday. And daar is natuurlik 'n bietjie positief. 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Tracy Chapman on the way and then Ben Rodriguez en dan gesels ek 'n bietjie verder saam met die een en enigste Heikki Berg and about what I would love to do for you on a Sunday.
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0: Goodness gracious.
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Plaaslike boetjie, sy naam is Ben Rodriguez on your number one feel good station. 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

0: Played you Tracy Chapman with Fast Car. Hope you're not going too fast on the highway. Ons is hier tussen Nieuwweg en Oerfontainweg, that is in Midrand, Gauteng. Coming to you live from the Jacaranda FM headquarters. BTS on the way and Kelly Clarkson. My name is Thabiso Kambule, the Fresh Prince of Entertainment. Lully, if you will. Judith sê vir my, middag Heike, of althans vir Heike, middag Heike. Dis nou 'n verrassing om jou te hoor, of om althans om jou stem te hoor. Welkom by ons Jacaranda FM familie, en dit is Judith Nell.
1: Thanks. So it brings me to this point, right? We spoke about mental health and we spoke about how important it is as well. I notice on a Sunday, especially on a Sunday, that our moods tend to dip a bit because we're going into Monday.
2: Yeah.
1: Right, and that for me, I always feel it. Iemand het al vir my gesê, Tabs, as jy op die radio op 'n Sondag is, is dit soos carte blanche, dan weet ons die naweek is verby.
2: Yeah, absolute. We know the carte blanche feeling, right?
1: 100%. And I thought of having a moment of, like, maybe not a moment, but let's say a repetition of getting us outside of that slump of a Sunday and basically have this Sunday set up for your Monday moment with you, because you are, honestly, like I said, you know, you're one of the most inspirational people that I know.
2: Oh, come on, Tom. Thank you. That's incredible. Are you inviting me to be on the show, like on a Sunday for a short little while?
1: Please.
2: That is brilliant.
1: Please.
2: Geraldine, did you hear that? My wife, come on. What a privilege. Thank you. I'll be honored. Really, thank you.
1: It would really be such a pleasure, because I know that, like I said, and I can see it actually in my WhatsApp line as well, how the mood actually dips. Yeah. And I'm like, okay, I know we're thinking of Monday. Ons dink aan 'n baas wat ons nou moet gaan voor jaar sê. 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We're thinking of all of these things. 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So you have to get us through that. And I think you actually, jy's 'n voorstander ook van taking accountability.
0: And that is extremely important, want ons kan al die motivering kry in die wêreld. But if we don't action, is that gonna help, eh? So, dit is vir my lekker om na praatjies toe te gaan ook, and I walk out of there and I feel, man, that was good. That was so, so good. 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A minute or two, hy het allerhande beautiful stories, die man, persoonlike stories, en stories wat hy ook net kan vertel. 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
4: When we're eating food with sauce, are we pouring it all over the top like a waterfall, or are we keeping it neatly on the side and dunking? Kambule, you're a dunk man.
5: None of the above.
4: No sauce.
5: I do not like, I know, I get that look exactly every time I go eat out.
4: Chum, this droog life Tabiso Kambule is living.
6: So even pap, do you eat just pap on its own like that?
4: Yeah. Sit jy jou tamatie en eie boop jou pap, Tabiso?
5: Now that I will not skip. That I guess. Okay. No, I'm mood obvious. I relish mood obvious.
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0: Her name is Kelly Clarkson, a beautiful voice she has. Because of you, because of you, I get to be behind this mic. Because of you, I get to do my favorite thing to do in the world. And that is, of course, be your friend each and every Sunday between 2 p.m. and 6 p.m. Tabiso Kambule is my name, the Fresh Prince of Entertainment. 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'N beautiful boodskap hierso gekry van die een en enigste Nadina. Sy sê vir my, luister lekker vir jou in my Nelly's Valley's winkel. Funky playlist. Hey man, that's what you do. It's a feel-good playlist on your number one feel-good station. You tune into Jacaranda FM. Metro Booming on the way in ook Dannyville. Let's do this.
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Selfbewus is hier die enigste naam voordat ek vir jou Metro Booming gespeel. Teamed up with The Weeknd there in 21 Savage Crippin'. Going into the third hour of the show. And this is also the time that me and you have a lack of chat. So keep this number close. 084-850-0942. Ons praat altijd oor lekker goedjes. Want jy is lekker. On your number one feel good station.

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Smooth on this beautiful Sunday. Hope you're keeping warm. 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

0: On your number one feel good station, this is Jacaranda FM, a work from home. Jy moet môre werk toe gaan, papi. Ross Liam in the voorrit met Days. Ek het ook vir jou Taylor Swift gespeel met Antihero. En dan een van Kush se gunsteling, Duran Duran, Ordinary World. They say for me, yeah, now you're bringing out the heavyweight. Kush, thank you so much for listening and for making Jacaranda FM your station of choice. Natuurlik, hierdie is die tyd en hierdie is die uur wat ek en jy lekker klets, man. And let's be a bit honest, eh? So you can tell people there's a meeting at about 3 o'clock or at about 3:30 at the office, and they'll forget, right? But tell them there's free stuff in the kitchen and suddenly everybody remembers. So research have found that free food is one of the most attractive workplace perks. But if we're being real, it's probably not just food, right? It's free stuff. Like if you get free coffee, if you get a free snack, a free t-shirt, yo, comrades, right? Free t-shirt, free tickets, free samples, free anything really, right? We love it. So there's just something in us that lights up when we hear that we're going to get something for free. So here's my question for you today. 084-850-0942. What is the best free thing you've ever received? I'll tell you, for me, it was a gift. Let me say it was a gift. It was literally one of the best gifts. And this gift taught me something very important as well, which I'll share just before 5. And that was a dear lesson. Let me just say that. It was a very expensive lesson. But this free thing that I got, or this free gift that I've got, I'll share with you just before 5, right? So what is the best free thing that you've ever received? 084-850-0942. Missy Kopat from Coldplay in J Something Le Johnny Clegg.
1: I did charge my wife rent for the last 5 years.
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1: Yeah, I charged the rent.
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0: And die amazing span is natuurlik terug saam met jou môre vanaf 6:00 tot 9:00. En hulle bring ook vir jou hierdie. What if one feel good message could turn into a 5-star getaway? Breakfast with Martin Bester and Thompson's Holidays are giving away one lucky Jacaranda FM listener a chance to win a luxury Cape Town escape for two. We're talking return flights from Johannesburg and a 3-night stay at the breathtaking 12 Apostles Hotel and Spa. Can Google Harai Hotel. Oh, thank me late. And it's perched between the mountains and ocean. Wake up each morning to breakfast with oysters and a sparkling wine. Enjoy a welcome glass of bubbly on arrival, cocktails and a platter at the famous Leopard Bar, a 3-course dining experience at a zoo, a restaurant and cafe, a grill, as well as tea by the sea for two, romantic turn down a service, spa and gym access, and convenient transfers to and from the V&A waterfront. Ek gaan doen altyd shopping daar, so as ek in die Kaap is, altyd lekker. Plus, you could be upgraded to a luxury room subject to availability. Entering is very, very easy. You just have to leave a short message And that's a like a short feel-good message for Breakfast with Martin Bester. And it's via WhatsApp on 084-850-0942. And you hashtag it, hashtag breakfast. So it's the message and then hashtag breakfast. And it could be displayed on the innovative Epic Outdoor N1 Midrand billboard with your chance to win a spectacular holiday for two to Cape Town, courtesy of Thompson's Holiday. Our feel-good winner will be announced on Thursday, the 11th of June on Breakfast with Martin Bester, Jacaranda FM, your number one feel-good station.

0: What a song! Kona, Kona, yeah. The one and only Jay Something, real name Zhao, teaming up with the Johnny Clegg, Asimbonanga. What a beautiful remake that is, man. Coldplay before that with Feels Like I'm Falling in Love. The Pussycat Dolls on the way, as well as Shaggy, together with Robin Thicke. What's the best thing that you've received for free? Was it free tickets? Maybe a holiday upgrade? Maybe a meal? Maybe some gadgets? Dave, say for me. So hello, Tabiso. It is Dave from Polokwane. Great show as always. Tell people that there is free something and make sure that they are there or they lose out, like free drinks at the bar. But then you tell them that they have to pay with a card or cash. Nice, cool, man. Nog 'n boodskap gekry hierse van Michelle. Of Michelle sê vir my, the best free thing I've ever gotten was a weekend away. I entered the radio competition and thinking I'd never win. And the next thing, pa! Packing my bags for the Drakensbergs. Ek hoop dit was hierso wat jy gewen het, nee? I've been entering competitions ever since. Judith Nell sê vir my, I got a free mug, a free Jacaranda FM mug on your tour. Now, that is such a feel-good feeling. Thank you. Thank you, Judith. Bye-bye, thank you. It is such a feel-good feeling. So, in our free thing, what is the best free thing that you've ever received? 084-850-0942. That's my number. Zanele Are, a lady in front of me at the drive-thru paid for my breakfast. It wasn't expensive, but I'll never forget it. It completely changed my mood for the day. Yeah, man. For all that courses, if it has to do with something with food. Or have you ever felt if someone asked you, have you eaten today? My love language. My love language. As jy vir my vra of het ek al geëet vandag en jy gaan vir my voer. Oh, al te lekker. Pieter sê vir my hierso, I got upgraded to a business class on a flight to Cape Town because the economy was full. I spent the entire flight pretending I belong there. I love it. But now with Thompson's holiday, that can be like a life thing, you know, like that can be it. You can actually belong there. So remember to enter for that competition as well. Beautiful messages that are coming through. Ek het nou net vir jou story oor wat ek verniet gekry het, which actually ended up being very expensive. Oof. A very, very expensive lesson, actually, of getting freebies, right? And I can talk for you a story wat volg. 084-850-0942. What's the best free thing you've ever received?
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0: See me up with the one and only Robin Thicke, looking lovely. I can see you are on your number one feel-good station. 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So hierdie is nie sy regte stem nie, luister gou hierna.
1: Yeah, one time, Mr. Lover, yeah.
2: But I got this voice by mocking drill instructors in the military.
0: Hey?
2: Because in the Marines, the drill instructors would go,
1: "Hey, boy, drop and give me 20. Let's go, boy."
2: And I would mock them as a form of joking, because it motivated, you know, your platoon. I just sang that song in that voice, because, you know, it sounded cool. And all of a sudden, O Carolina blew up, and now.
0: And as I said, I brought from O Carolina, so this is the song that blew up and that got him on the map.

0: Wow. Wie sou gesê? Oh, Shaggy on your number one to feel good station. Ek het jou vragie gehad, what's the best free thing you have ever received, right? 0848500942. Ek het 'n boodskap hierso and man, this is so good. Feel good.
1: Oh, hi, Tobie, so it's Eddie. Ek moet sê meneer, die beste ding wat ek ooit kon gekry het was free publicity. Want toe ek op Martin Bester's show was, is ek nou geboek tot die einde December toe. Oh. So dit is 'n blessing. Ek meen, is die beste ding wat ek ooit kon gevra het vir. Thanks, meneer.
0: Man. Eddie, that warms my heart, man. We're in the same industry. I know how important it is to be booked, right? I'm an MC, I'm a DJ, and it's important for me to book because that's how I make my income. Ek sê altyd vir mense, so I'm not here for the fame, want mense luister baie minder op 'n naweek radio's wat hulle deur die week luister. And I'm not here for the money, want ek werk 2 dae 'n week hier so by Jacaranda FM in totaal 8 ure. So I can't be here for the money, I can't be here for the fame, but I'm here for the love. I love doing what I do. I love broadcasting to you, right? Ek regtig nou my inkomste maak is deur DJing en MCing. And to be able to say you're booked, What a blessing. Eddie, amazing stuff. Ek het 'n boodskap hierso gekry. Hey, I am the Lees. My best free gift was a laptop and I still use it till today. Kush sent me a picture of his free gift and that was, of course, a Jacaranda FM gift. It's your watch, Kush. That's amazing, man. I'm jealous. Such a beautiful watch that is. So, most probably you want to hear what free gift I got, right? So, ek het 'n vriend uit Nelspruit uit. Jock, baie dankie vir hierdie gift. Hy het vir my 'n fiets gegee, maar dis 'n baie, baie duur fiets. Dit is the name is not important, but the bike is quite pricey. It's quite expensive, right? He gave it to me, want hy het gesien ek het nou begin bergfiets ry and I started mountain biking. So he gives me this gift and man, I use it, right? En dis 'n lekker gift om te hê. Dis rarig waar 'n lekker gift om te hê. Tot die gift breek. So die gift breek toe en ek moet nou hierdie gift instuur om reggemaak te word. So the bike of course has to now be fixed and it has to be serviced. Man, toe ek daai invoice so in my hand kry toe skud my hand so. Toe het ek nie geweet wat om met hierdie invoice te maak nie. En ek sê toe vir die ouens, man, dit is way uit my budget uit. Ek kan nie hierdie bekostig nie. Hierdie service en hierdie bande wat moet vervang word. But for me, the lesson behind it all was, okay, Tabby, so this is why you cannot afford to be driving a Ferrari or a Lamborghini as yet. Because maintenance. Yee.
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4: 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The other thing we can do in terms of structure is making sure that ears are working optimally. And then something that works an absolute bomb with kids, and I have to confess that I have to remind myself of this for my own children, is catching them doing right and praising them for it. If your priority is being able to have your children introduce themselves in a way that's easy to understand, and you observe them doing it well, and you pull them aside and say to them in a very specific way, Annabelle, you introduced yourself so clearly and I'm so proud of you for speaking like that. That's gonna have 10,000 times more power than criticizing a child for doing it poorly.
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0: 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And gepraat van look, what would life with an extra million look like, huh? 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Op die kop 5 uur en dit is amper tyd vir hierdie man. Of wat sê jy vir jou? 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
0: Indeed man, die ou man is op pad, hy moet maar stadig ry op die pad jong, kan nie meer so lekker sien nie. 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Alex Warren op pad, Mary J. Blige, Sabrina Carpenter, en ook Bread and Paper, let's do this. We'll be right back.

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0: Let's have a feel on how you're going to be feeling tomorrow when it comes to your weather. We're going to start it off in Pretoria. A lekker 3, dus so 1 grade meer as vanoggend. Want ja, jy voel hom nou. Minimum 3, maximum 23 for Pretoria tomorrow. And Johannesburg is at a low of 2, expected to rise to 22 tomorrow. Mbombela, minimum 6, maximum 23. Kopolokwane, Yakakush. Minimum 5, maximum 25. Mahikeng Lihika is at a low of 5, expected to reach highs of 24. And then we move to Bloemfontein, where the low is 2 for tomorrow, expected to rise to a cold 19. Kimberley is at a low of 5, expected to rise to 22. And then if you're in Upington, this is your weather for tomorrow. Minimum 7, maximum 24. Cape Town is cloudy with isolated showers and thunder showers. With isolated showers and rain, not thunder showers. As And that is in the morning. The wind is light to moderate northly. And the minimum is 12, expected to rise to 16. Oof, like a goat. Minimum 10, maximum 17 for George tomorrow. Qabega is at a low of 9, expected to rise to a 19. East London, minimum 12, maximum 22. And then Durban is at a low of 14, expected to rise to 23. Dit is nog steeds somer daarso. Onregverdig. Geniet hom.
1: I did charge my wife rent for the last 5 years.
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7: 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Martin! 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

His name is Benson Boone, Jacaranda FM, your number one feel-good station. Daniel Baden Fuhret, my beautiful band Dream, Zinivi Yenikifanuma, Fladies Amar on the way, Marshmallow, as well as Bam.

vir jou sê, dit is die lekkerste ding vir my om te doen, is om na verskillende provinsies toe te kom en vir jou te DJ. So, if I'm in your province, en ek is by keierplek en nabij aan waar jy is, come out, come say hi, I would love to shake your hand, I'd love to give you a hug. En ja, kom ons drink 'n dop saam, het sal baie lekker wees. GH on Festival in Hatfield, I played there on Friday. I had a bit of a swing back moment, a bit of a nostalgic set that I had there, took it back to the house music of the 90s and the 2000s, and man, oh man, did they bring it. Baie dankie Greenhouse on Festival in Hatfield, I'll definitely be back there. And then some more dates to look forward to. Eers aan die einde van die maand, die 16

0: 20th, Khanak Mahikeng to my hometown, Mahikeng. I'll be seeing you at the Mahikeng Rugby Club on the 26th of June. That is where I will be DJing. Looking forward to seeing you there, my home people, my party people, and also some old school mates. Definitely looking forward to seeing them there as well. And then on the 3rd of July, I'll be at the Crawdaddies in Tzaneen. I've only heard good things about this Crawdaddies in Yalit Musa Spondaikant and Nelspruit in Limpopo, which is Barney, Sasha and Manani. I told them that, hey guys, I'm going to get in touch with you because I want to hear where your listener will be, and I want to let them know that, hey, I'm coming to party with them. I'm going to the Crawdaddies in Tzaneen on the 3rd of July. If you are in and around the area, come and say hi. I absolutely love it when you do. And then the 31st of July, back at the Pot and Plow, Mahuba's Kloof. Ek moet sê, man, yo, ons het 'n mooi land. Man, we have a beautiful country. Take a short lift into your own country, eh? Ek beloof jou, jy sal gems kry wat jy nooit gedink het jy sal nie. It was the first time that I had the privilege and the honor of DJing at the Pot and Plow. I was with Barney Simon there last year. And driving there, I was just like, wow, why do I not know of this place? It was so beautiful gewees. So the Pot and Plow in Mahuba's Kloof, dit is absolutely amazing daar. So dit is so mooi daar. So en ek kan nie wag om weer terug te wees daar so nie. And it's part of the Inner Circle Tour. I've been in radio and doing this for 15 years. I released a song this year. It is called The Titanium. This song is also 15 years old. I just chose to remake it. I'm bulletproof, nothing to lose. Far away, far away. I'm taking it on the road. You take your aim far away, far away. David Guetta and Sia, the original authors of the song. And of course, I am bringing it to you, man. I can't wait to come with you to party. 26 June, Mahikeng, 3 July. Crawdaddies and Tzaneen. And then the 31st July, the Pot and Plow in Mahuba's Kloof. See you there. For now, tune it up. Her name is Lady Zama.
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Was so lekker geweest om die middag saam met jou te spandeer. It is now indeed time for me to give over to a legend. Theo het vir my nou boodskap hier so gestuur en hy kan nie wag vir die volgende legende nie. Bonnie Simon with you from 6 o'clock all the way till 9 o'clock met sy lekker stories. Lekker muziek wat ook voorlê. 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Maar, you better believe it and you better know it that there is some amazing music coming up. En gepraat van amazingness morgenoggend met Mac Rapapale, 4 uur tot 6 uur in die ochend. That is the voice that you will be hearing right here on your number one feel good station, Jacaranda FM. Straight after that, Breakfast with Martin Bester from 6 a.m. to 9 a.m. joined by Chloela, Felicity and Gerda de Souza. And then you have your Work Zone Part 1 here on your number one feel good station from 9 a.m. to 12 p.m. And that will be by Ilana Africa Bredenkamp Motswale. Straight after that, Work Zone Part 2, as Maloma Alex would call it. And he is on from 12 o'clock all the way until 4 o'clock. And Bonnie sê vir my, gaan nou 'n bietjie inlê môre. Dis a wow. Dis a wow. Bonnie's nooit af nie. Nooit af nie. But you'll be listening to Sasha and Manani if you're listening to us from Limpopo and Mpumalanga. And that is between 12 and 4 o'clock tomorrow. And then straight after that, the drive with Robin Ross. So we'll be driving you home from your Monday workday, joined by Joe Mann and Marlene Fouchia. And that is from 4 o'clock all the way till 7 o'clock. And then straight after that, the one and only Danny Painter. She will be easing you into your evening from 7 o'clock all the way till 10 o'clock. Ek en jy praat weer volgende week vanaf 2 uur tot 6 uur. We do it each and every Saturday. Each and every Sunday, right here on your number one feel good station. May you have a wonderful, blessed week. Know that I love you. Take care of yourself. Stay warm. And let's chat again next week. Khotsa khona, Thabiso, Kambule, khu siame.

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1: Friday Live, we get to hang with our favorite musicians from South Africa and around the world, and I also want to feature more undiscovered talent. 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
9: 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Bazi beer.
10: Look, everyone, he's coming through the doors.
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kind of weird sitting here now, thinking to myself that I was the first ever in South Africa to play the Smiths on radio. And here I am, after all these years, still playing the Smiths. Welcome to the show. Have I got some good alternative music for you tonight? A bit of rock, some nice acoustic stuff, 60s, 70s. Yeah, everything. Maybe music you've never heard before. Maybe bands you've never heard of or artists. So I'll be the teacher tonight. Okay, this came in from Ian. He said, today I took my friends and their 16-year-old daughter to their first vinyl fair. The daughter bought her first ever vinyls. Listen to this. She bought Nirvana, she's 16, okay, Queen, Guns N' Roses, Michael Jackson, and Elton John, not Taylor Swift. Thanks, Ian, for that. Tell her I'm proud of her. There is hope for her. Opening up the show, Dave Navarro celebrating his birthday of Red Hot Chili Peppers and Jane's Addiction, the clean version of Red Hot Chili Peppers' Aeroplane. But I'm sure if I played the naughty version, nobody would have complained. Some of the lyrics seem to be about hedonism and drug use, notably the refrain, "I like pleasure spiked with pain." The line, "sitting in my kitchen, I'm turning into dust again," is most likely a reference to lead singer Anthony Kiedis' relapse, as his kitchen was where he would often do the drugs. "I'm turning into dust again, my melancholy baby," the star of Mazzy. Well, that's a reference to that haunting Mazzy Star song, Into Dust. I'll play it for you next week. I couldn't find it. It's in my collection somewhere, but I want to play it from my vinyl collection. So that's where they got that from that Mazzy Star song, Into Dust. Did you know that? Prince, it would have been his birthday. Born in 1958, would have been his birthday today. I wonder what he's up to right now. He played guitar on a Stevie Wonder song called So What the Fuss. I'll give it a spin a little later on if you want me to. You must hear this song. I'm sure you haven't heard this. Came out in 2005. Stevie Wonder brought out a song called So What the Fuss. On guitar, Prince. If I find it today, I will play a little bit for you. When Doves Cry, a big one in 1984. And then Mike Joyce of the Smiths, celebrating his birthday. It was on Monday. Born to a family of Irish heritage, he grew up in Manchester, famous for his work with the Smiffies. This drummer did amazing stuff. Played on many gold and platinum certified studio and compilation albums, including The Queen Is Dead and A Hat Full of Hollow. What a genius. Brilliant, brilliant drummer. The boy with a thorn in his side. Now, there's a 7.5-minute version, which I have on vinyl, but it is damaged. I listened to it earlier on. It jumps, and I've played it to death, if you know what I mean. So I'm going to have to play the single version, which is only 3 minutes, but I'm sure you wouldn't mind. At least I'm playing it. Light My Fire by The Doors. We're going back to 1967 now. And The Doors' Light My Fire was released in America, where it went onto the number one spot on the singles chart for couple of weeks there. But it was only 2 months later, when The Doors were booked to appear at the Ed Sullivan Show, they were asked to change the line, "Girl, we couldn't get much higher," as the sponsors were uncomfortable with the possible reference to drug taking. You've got a mind of your own. Here we go. Let's have a listen. The radio edit, short version.

Jacaranda FM, your number one feel-good station. The Doors, Light My Fire, released this week in 1967. There's a seven-minute version on one of the albums. I played you the radio edit, 3 minutes. Still a good song, hey, Light My Fire. Krieger came up with the melody and wrote most of the lyrics, which are about leaving your inhibitions behind in flames of passion. This became The Doors' signature song, including... it was actually included on their first album. It was a huge hit and launched them into stardom. Before it was released, The Doors were an underground band popular in the LA area, but Light My Fire got the attention of a mass audience. Peter Vince, our Fall Out Boy, celebrating his birthday. It was on Friday. You won't believe this. He was an all-star soccer player in high school. And the rest is rock and roll history. He became a rock star. He was in a little pop band called Black Cards. I'm not sure if they released anything between 2009 and 2012 when he took a bit of a break from the band. He married, believe it or not, Ashley Simpson in 2008. They divorced in 2011. And he and Simpson had a son named Bronx Wentz. There you go. And then in 2014, he had a son named Saint Laszlo, with his girlfriend Megan, and then the couple welcomed a daughter named Marvel Jane. So TV must have been bad, hey, during his career. Fall Out Boy, Sugar, We Are Going Down. Do you remember that song? 2005. You must have heard it on the radio then. From Illinois and Chicago, that's where they come from. The Style Council, You're the Best Thing, 1984. Paul Weller, Mick Talbot, Steve White, it was his birthday the other day. His brother, Alan White, you didn't know this, is also the drummer who played for Oasis for 9 years. So Steve White, our Style Council, and Alan White, they are brothers. Before I play some South African music for you, as promised, I found it. And I'm going to play it for you. I want you to listen to this man's talent. It would have been his birthday today. Prince. And he played guitar on this 2005 song by Stevie Wonder called So What the Fuss. Listen to the intro. There they are in the studio recording this song. And then listen to how amazing he is on guitar.

Pretty good, eh? Pretty cool. Stevie Wonder. So what the fuss? Teaming up there with the one and only Prince. Would have been his birthday today. Played all his instruments on virtually all of his albums, the same as Lenny Kravitz. Did Lenny Kravitz ever team up with Prince? I don't know. Maybe you can help me out. That'll be interesting to hear a song featuring those two musicians together. Just putting it out there. Do some research for me, please. I'll never forget this gig. I think I was still in Matric or my first year in the army, and they said, come with me, my friends. We're going to Johannesburg next to the Drolsaal, Wits Drolsaal, that big hall there, the admin office for the army. And I went downstairs. It looked dark, and, you know, there was this big guy at the door, and they let one person in at a time, and they locked the door, and the next person in searched everybody, and, yeah, got inside DV8. Were you ever there? DV8 in Johannesburg. And I had no idea who was going to play on that stage, and I saw these guys. Here we go. And I've got the 7th single here from my vinyl collection. Maybe these guys changed my life forever when I saw them. I wanted to be a rock star. Ended up talking rubbish into a microphone, yeah.

Jagaran FM, the Asylum Kids, Schoolboy. They are maybe still today one of the most respected South African bands ever. Changed their style and everything and became Tribe After Tribe, and then Three Fish, if I'm not mistaken, in America. So, yeah, I'm glad I was there in the early 70s, 77, 78, when I saw them at DV8. That was a great nightclub. Wow, dark, dingy, great music. Very lucky. Tony Hadley, happy birthday, young man. On Tuesday of Spandau Ballet, I'll never forget. I partied with Alex Jade last night. We did an 80s, 90s party in Straight On Park. What a jewel. We had such a good time. And there we were together after all these years, 45 years plus in radio and still doing it. And amazing people came up and said hello to both of us, took photos, and just wanted to say, how's it? We've been part of their journey, and you've been part of our journey. So it was very nice. Thank you. And we behaved. Okay, I got home at 2 o'clock. Alex went home early. But he did Pop Shop, and one day he phoned. I think he was sick. He had flu or something. And he said, it's a live TV show. I can't make it. And then they said, Barnes, are you available? And I said, no problem. Come into the studio. And I don't even think we rehearsed in those days. They gave us a script. It was an auto cue. And we just introduced videos and things. And they said, oh, by the way, you got a special guest on the show. You've got to interview Tony Hadley of Spandau Ballet. And in those days, you couldn't do any research. You had no Google. You had nothing. No social media. I knew the band from Sleeve Notes and things. And I had to interview him. And he was such a down-to-earth guy. Just sat there and asked me questions as well. And we had a nice conversation and then played the video. Yeah, what a gentleman, Tony Hadley. Gold, 1983, a big hit for them. I played that because of the World Cup, the footy, the soccer coming up in America. And our boys are going to do well. They got three games, but people are moaning about Gayton and his cronies going there. It's going to cost like 20 million rand or something to fly there, accommodation. They'll be back soon. No, they'll have a holiday, even if we lose the first three games. They'll have a holiday. So, ek dink net aan al die geld, die miljoene, nê. Hoeveel skole kon hulle nou gebou het met daai geld, toilette reggemaak het reg oor die land. En, ja, maar ek bly maar stil. I'm sure those are the perks of being the minister of sport, whatever. You can't sit at home and watch TV. You need to go there and hang out and eat caviar and drink Hennessy. You don't have a good time. Why not? So, ek sê maar net, al die geld wat hulle gaan spandeer het. And I think corporates donated most of that money. I'm not sure if the government did, but can you imagine taking those millions and building schools, education, unemployment, more important than this guy and his cronies hanging out there all over America. Maybe he's listening. I don't think so. Oh, no, he's watching Cyril on TV. Oh, well, I don't know. That's just me, and I'm voicing my opinion, and I don't like what I'm seeing. I really think they could have helped out a lot of people in need. Maar hulle moet maar gaan lekker partijkie hou daar, so jong. Can you imagine if we end up in the final? There'll be more going overseas. Listen, what if one feel-good message could turn into a five-star getaway? Breakfast with Martin Bester and Thompson's Holidays are giving one lucky Jagaran FM listener, it could be you, the chance to win a luxury Cape Town escape for two. Return flights from Joburg, a three-night stay at the breathtaking 12 Apostles Hotel and Spa, perched between the mountains and the ocean. Beautiful. Wake up each morning to breakfast with oysters and sparkling wine. Enjoy a welcome glass of bubbly on arrival. Cocktails. They've got the Leopard Bar. You have to go and hang out there as well. Lovely platters. A three-course dining experience at Azure Restaurant. I think that's how you pronounce it. 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A spa, gym access. I mean, do you really want to go to gym if you're going to take part in this competition and end up there? 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
So you could be upgraded to a luxury room, Nochal, subject to availability. Now, entering is very easy. Just leave a short feel-good message for Breakfast with Martin Bester. You have to go to our WhatsApp line, 084-8500-942 with hashtag breakfast. And it could be a display as well on the innovative Epic Outdoor N1 Midrand billboard with your chance to win a spectacular holiday for two to Cape Town, courtesy of Thompson Holidays. Thompson's Holidays, they, as you know, the last 3-4 weeks, they've been all over handing out amazing prizes, holidays. So thanks to them. Your feel-good winner will be announced on Thursday, the 11th of June, on Breakfast with Martin Bester. Jack Ryan FM, your number one feel-good station. 12 Apostles Hotel and Spa. Hier kom 'n ding. Oh, by the way, well done to the Vodacom Bulls. Ook maar net. 1 punt is 1 punt. Waar bly die Stormers? Ja, man.

0: Jacaranda FM. 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They played very well. They just need a new fly-off. Just for the one match, okay? Maar ja, ons het maar bietjie geskree en mal gegaan en so aan, maar ek's a Lion. En ons baie Sharks fans en nou Stormers ook en Cheetahs, ons gaan allemaal vir die bulle skree. And to prove it to you, I will take a picture of me in the studio now. I'm wearing the blue Bulls jersey. The Vodacom blue Bulls jersey, the blue one. I've got the white one as well, which their management sent to me at the beginning of their season. So whenever they win, I wear the shirt. So here we go. Ek dra nou, het gaan met my blou oor. So ek sal maar hierdie hele week bietjie hulle support en so aan. Nou volgende Sondag sal ons nou weet of hulle die kampioene is. As hulle is, sal ek daai twee truie dra vir nog 'n week. Just to show us show them our support from all the fans of all rugby teams in South Africa. We need to get behind them. Iemand sê nou vir my hulle sal nooit 'n ander span se trui oor hulle kop trek nie. Maar ek het dit nou gedoen, so wat. Ons doen het maar you're not going to go against them, are you? You're not going to go, I hope they lose in the final. Maybe you are. Doesn't matter, then you're a loser. We need to support our team. Bob Marley and the Wailers. They played their first of four nights at the Rainbow Theatre in London in 1977 this week. There were six nights booked at the Rainbow, but the last two shows were cancelled due to a serious toe injury that Bob Marley received. What he did was he played in his friendly. It was football, soccer. He played with French journalists just before the tour's start in Paris. Subsequently, the tour's second leg in the States was postponed and then cancelled. Hy het sy toon seer gemaak en toe hy nou kanker gekry deur daai toon wat hy seer gemaak het en so aan. So dis a long story, maar hy was 'n baie goeie sokkerspeler gewees, Bob Marley. Waiting in vain, back to 1977. En dan het ek vir jou ook, wherever you will go, somebody asked me to play this last week, The Calling. Hopefully you heard that song, if you requested that. In 2001, it was a big hit for them. Great band, The Calling. And then The Clash, Guns of Brixton. Talking about Brixton, we know the one Brixton there next to the SABC. There used to be a lovely restaurant there, and it used to be clean and spotless, and you could walk around, park your car, no crime, nothing. En ons het maar daar ook baie gaan jol en so aan, en ek het 'n paar manne daar geken van die Brixton moord en roof. That's where they were based, and there was also a band that used to play in that area called the Brixton Moord en Roof Orkest. Onthou jy daai manne met die baarde en so aan? So ja, Crosby, that part of the world. Yeah, wow. Good memories daar bo kan die toring, baie gaan uithang en so aan. And as a kid, we went up in that Brixton Tower, it was called in those days. The Stratum Tower, what is it called now? I'm not sure. But anyway, ons het daar bo opgegaan. En dan kon jy die hele Johannesburg en Pretoria, die hele van Pretoria gesien het, uit daai toring uit. I don't think they allow people up there anymore because of security reasons and things, but I'll never forget. Klein chokkertjie staan ek daar. Kan nie eens, ek moes op 'n stoel staan om by die venster uit te kyk daar bo. Ja, die hele familie het soontoe gegaan en was 'n lekker restaurant daar gewees. And yeah, some good memories. And then the other thing that comes back to me, talking about Brixton, we went to the Brixton Academy. Members of the Psycho Reptiles, no friends of Harry and Barney Simon, hanging out in Brixton. Now, we didn't know that was like the Hillbrow of today. And we just walked down the street, walked into a pub, sat there, and we're going like, hierdie plek lyk we hier off. Maar anyway, ons het ook maar rof gelyk met ons leerbaadjies en goed, so klomp interessante mense daar ontmoet en so en lekker gechat, het ons nou hierdie bands gaan kyk. Tool, they were nothing. Nobody knew who they were. They opened for Rage Against the Machine. My rug is now nog seer. I still got damage. My knees, my elbows of the mosh pit there. I ended up in the middle. People jumped on me. And then I walked out. And I didn't know there was a Nando's in Brixton. I didn't know there was a Nando's in the UK. They just opened one there. And I walked out and I thought, I'm in Joburg somewhere. Guys, waar gaan ons nou? Waar is ons in Johannesburg? Nee, this is Brixton. And there was a Nando's across the road. I love good memories. And it's all to do with music, eh? If it wasn't for music, I wouldn't have gone. We got a big thank you coming up in a few minutes. And then some corn. Would you like some corn? Nee, nee, nee, nee, nee. Dis nie iets wat jy op jou braai of jou barbecue sit in Amerika nie. Dis nie 'n mealie nie, dis 'n band. I got some corn for you, if your ears can handle it. Thin Lizzy, a live version of Emerald. I'll tell you why I'm playing that version. Bruce Springsteen as well. He was in the news in 1984. South African band doing a song called Stupid Boy. I want you to listen to the lyrics. Remember the band Circus? They were banned from Pop Shop at the SABC. And I'll tell you why their video was banned.
1: Yeah. When we said we wanted to celebrate 40 years of feel good with you, we meant it.
2: But what awaited us was more than we expected. 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We found family.
1: 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Laughed together. Sang every word together.
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0: If it's too loud, you're too old.

Mark on X says, the president is addressing the nation to tell us not to miss Barney Simon's show at 6 p.m. Oh, thank you. Is that... He made an announcement at 6 o'clock not to miss my show. Oh, man, I really appreciate that. It cost me nothing. James Schaff of Korn celebrating his birthday on Saturday. Eddie Van Halen inspired him to pursue music. Did you know that? He's the guitarist and co-founder of Korn. And he also has his own record label, signing a lot of new bands. But he's made more than 10 albums with Korn. His nickname is Monkey. Do you know why? Because his feet look like a monkey's hands when spread. Not a pretty sight. His musical fame has led him to, you know, he's now added, I think it's about 1.5 million followers, even more on Instagram. So he's doing something right. Falling Away From Me, hope you enjoyed a bit of Korn on a Sunday night. Nothing wrong with that. The video is very nice as well. Limp Bizkit's Fred Durst directed that one. And then Three Doors Down, Away From The Sun, out of Mississippi. Brad Arnold, not with us anymore. He was diagnosed with stage 4 kidney cancer and he died the other day. So it's always a pleasure to play Three Doors Down. Really like their stuff. I hope you like their music as well. Then 38 Special, birthday on Tuesday. Steve Brookins, the drummer of 38 Special, caught up in you, a massive hit in 1982. They come from Jacksonville in Florida. Now, Donny Van Zandt, he's in this band. He's got a brother. He's the younger brother of the co-founder of Lynyrd Skynyrd, Ronnie Van Zandt. They are brothers. Okay. Who's watching the tennis? Not me. Apparently it is on, so I'll let you know who won there. Formula One. I switched off. I couldn't, you know, when Max doesn't race, it's not the same. And he stalled his car or something. He didn't even drive like 20 meters and there he was out. So I think the viewership dropped immediately. So yeah, jammer vir hom daar. Vodacom Bulls won, so well done. Waar bly die stormertjies? Daar by Tafelberg. En ja, so baie sport gewees. The Sevens, well done to the Blitz. Bokke, het lekker gespeel. Another week of lot of sport happening, and then this coming weekend is going to be massive. The Bulls in the final, the Vodacom Bulls. Looking forward to that one. I think it's on Saturday at 3 o'clock or so, but not at Loftus. Ach no, the pubs will be packed, I can promise you that. We're going back to 1978. Thin Lizzy released the live double album Live and Dangerous. It was recorded in Philadelphia, London, and Toronto in 1977 during the tours accompanying the albums Johnny the Fox and Bad Reputation. It peaked at number 2 on the UK album charts, held from the top spot by, you won't believe this, the Grease movie soundtrack album. Yo, that must have hurt. It remained in the charts, by the way, for about 62 weeks and eventually sold 600,000 copies. Let's go live now. A song called Emerald. If I can get to the turntable. Oh. Daar had ek nou my been seer gemaak and my neck hurt when, did you hear my neck going? This will make everybody feel good.

Chagaranda FM, number one feel-good station. Thin Lizzy, Emerald, recorded live. Emerald was released as the B-side of The Boys Are Back in Town. Maybe you've got that vinyl lying around somewhere. Yeah, you'll find that version on the flip side. Lead singer, Phil Lynott, he wrote that song. The principal writer of all their songs, virtually, had a lifelong fascination with the history of the legends of the Emerald Isle. In spite of being not only half black, but technically an Englishman, the song is certainly one of his and their finer efforts, with the trademark Lizzy dual guitar lead, two lead guitarists playing off against each other. So, Cyril het nou gesê, julle moet allemaal luister na my show, ek het gehoor, dit is nou lekker van hom, but he did say that the Green ID book will be discontinued as it is largely used by undocumented immigrants. So I'm an undocumented immigrant then. I've got you must see my green ID book. It's all I have. And I have to explain wherever I go. I have to get affidavits. Want die groen boek van my was in my jeans gewees so 3 jaar terug. En het in die wasmachine opgeland. So my photo, I looked at it, I'm going, okay. Do not touch the photo, Barney. Dit gaan nie lekker wees nie. Toe druk ek om reguit te kry. So it's a mess, my face. Well, it is anyway, but this really looks bad. So what I did was I took another ID photo and I just slipped it in on the side there. So wherever I go, they go, sorry, this is not the original. So every 3 months I have to get an affidavit. And it's been a nightmare for me. And I haven't been to, where can you go? Any bank, huh? And upgrade now to the lovely little card. But I'm old school. So I've got a sundown sticker on the back of my ID book. And when I get pulled over, I hold up the, and I'm a Sundowns member anyway, so I hold that up, and then the JMPD look and they smile and go, Sundowana, 2-star, yeah, you can go now. You don't know hassles, but the other day, some guy, I showed him this as a joke, and he said, can you, and he did the pirates thing with his wrists, like, yeah. Step out of the car, please. And they searched my whole car and they laughed. And all the guys got together. They were all Pirates fans. And there I am standing there. I'm going, Sundowana, 2 stars. And they're going, step out of the car, please. And then inside they found my Sundowns cap, a jersey, a flag. So we had a nice conversation. So, yeah, very, very nice experience that. Okay. Coming up now, have you ever seen this band live? They ruled South Africa's wildcat club culture in the mid-1970s. They had a residency at virtually every venue in South Africa. So every Thursday they played there, and every Monday they played at this venue. You don't have that anymore. They were one of the most amazing theatrical bands I've ever seen. And if you think David Bowie, Elton John, and Lou Reed, Iggy Pop, you know, that kind of style on stage, they were absolutely brilliant. And I saw them quite often. They were banned from SABC TV Pop Shop, their video, because you could see Bernie Miller's nipples.

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0: Have you got dreams? Come on, you have to have dreams. Some of them will come true, others won't. Dream on, yeah. I finally figured out what was going on here. I couldn't hear myself in my headphones because I moved one of the screens a few centimeters across and I touched, it's all digital. I still find it very weird. I don't want to touch anything. It's like sitting in the cockpit of a Mirage or something in those Impala. Maar as jy nou enige knoppie hier druk, jy weet nie wat jy moet doen om dit nou reg te maak nie. 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The Mark III SABC turntables, they were massive. En dat ons is een hammer gehad en een tang en screwdrivers. 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So yeah, I touched one, a little button, and I looked, I'm going, channel 1234, program 1234, why isn't program 1 on? And I touched it, now I can hear myself. Wow, technology. Ja, en die oude sommer maar ou hammer gevat en iets reg gekap as het nie gewerk het nie. Hey? The House of Love, Shine On. I played that because of last night. We did this 80s, 90s party in Straight On Parkhouse there with Alex J and Kerry Ann. And we had such a great time. Lovely people came along to listen to some good music in the cold. And ja, iemand het vir my kom sê, luister, how's it? Shook my hand. You changed my life in the 80s. I think he was at school or high school, and he said, I wasn't really into alternative music, but you played this song by the House of Love called Shine On, and then a few others as well. And then I've been listening to radio all my life, so I can't remember your name. 1987 the year, so hopefully that brought back some good memories, and hopefully that person that I met last night is listening. It's good to know. Birthday boy last week, Mark Richardson of Skunk and Nancy, had a good jol with them at the Three Arts Theatre. Did I tell you the story about Boris Becker? He came along and he knows the lead singer of Skunk and Nancy, her name was Skin. And he was hanging around backstage, and I looked up and I'm like, that's Boris Becker. I was also hanging with the Ruperts that night, believe it or not. Yeah, the famous Ruperts. So I had to introduce the band, and he's in a German accent. He wanted to see Skin in the dressing room in the back, and security wouldn't let this guy in. And I said, this guy looks very famous. So they said, nobody's allowed in here. And then they called Skin and she said, yeah, by all means, come through. And he went and he had a chat to her. So that was quite weird, trying to convince these big Afrikaans bouncers that was Boris Becker. And he wants to, you know, we didn't have many famous people in those days visiting our shores. So that was a great story. Never got his autograph. Then Week by Skunk and Nancy. The other story was we took some winners over to see Skunk and Nancy rehearse for their world tour. And they took us on this boat on the Thames River in London. And we had a party on the boat with the band and record company people and journalists. And we also saw them rehearse for their world tour at the Brixton Academy one afternoon. We went out there. So some good memories. And then Crowded House, Don't Dream, It's Over. Still to come, let's have a look here. I've got an hour left. Some Iron Maiden live. Hoe voel jy daaroor? Iron Maiden on Jacaranda FM. From that, who would have thought? I've got Simon and Garfunkel. I've got that song about everybody's free to wear sunscreen. I want you to listen to the words of that song. I'll throw in some Who. South African band Rabbit. The Sweet. Do you want some Rolling Stones? Depeche Mode. Where will you hear a mix of music like that on any station on the planet? Hey, this is good news. Have a listen. What would life be for you if we say an extra million? 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Well, when your share of 2 million rand in cash in the gold rush, make me a millionaire cash call. 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
3: 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The other thing we can do in terms of structure is making sure that ears are working optimally. And then something that works an absolute bomb with kids, and I have to confess that I have to remind myself of this for my own children, is catching them doing right and praising them for it. If your priority is being able to have your children introduce themselves in a way that's easy to understand, and you observe them doing it well, and you pull them aside and say to them in a very specific way, Annabelle, you introduced yourself so clearly and I'm so proud of you for speaking like that. That's going to have 10,000 times more power than criticizing a child for doing it poorly.
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Iman say no your ex for my near F Barney. AI's taking over Jacaranda FM. This is not AI. Het je nou genoeg gehad? 8 minutes. I've never played that song on this radio station before. I cannot believe the messages I'm getting, calls from people who have the vinyl, the 7th single. Mr. Pike, thanks for listening. You're always there and you appreciate good music. I'll tell you about that song in just a mo. Almal weet wie dit was. Wat op aarde is dit? Jolene says, this is a first on radio for me, Barney. Laurie Anderson, brilliant. Nico McBain, he left the band, now he's retired. He was one of the best drummers on the planet. Iron Maiden, it was his birthday on Friday. He's still around. I think he has a music shop, a drum shop somewhere in London, the last I saw. So he's chilled out now and relaxing while his mates are on the road touring again. Iron Maiden, Fear of the Dark, live, 1992. Steve Harris got the band's name from a movie of the Man in the Iron Mask. The Iron Maiden was a metal coffin with spikes inside. The occupant was then impaled and presumably killed. This song is about a paranoid man who constantly fears that there's someone or something about to spring out at him from the dark as a result of watching horror films and studying the occult. I was the first ever in the world, I think, I stand to be corrected, to do a TV show from a coffin. That was part of the props. I said, I'll do this show if I can start the show inside a coffin. And there they were. The guys used to carry my coffin in, this big black coffin. And I used to lie inside with my microphone attached to my T-shirt, my jacket. And then in the back, I put the battery pack connected to my microphone. And I couldn't move a lot in there. But and I did the show no begin. I mark ook the coffin lid. I mark ook om so oop die kus. And I steek ek my kop so uit and say, on the show today we have. I still want to read the news in Afrikaans in a coffin. I think that could create a bit of a vibe. Okay, it's not going to happen. No, I won't get that deal. Don't be scared of the dark. Do you sleep with the lights on? After all these years, do you still sleep with a light on? Or as jy so in jou kamer lê, dan moet jy daai deur so die gang se lig aanlos. Want jy's bang vir die donker. Don't be afraid. The Cranberries with Linger, going back to 1993 by request that came through at 6 o'clock today and said, we haven't heard that song in a while. Can you play it? Yep, no problem. And then Laurie Anderson. I'll never forget when the song was released. It came out in 1981. I wasn't on the air yet, but I was the producer and engineer there for one of the shows. I can't remember. The 7th single came in. And we went to the playlist meeting and we all sat around and listened to all the new music. And we put this on and we heard, And I got up and walked to the turntable and I went, no, this is a 45. It sounds a bit fast. So let's play it on 33. So I put it on 33 and it went, and it actually sounded, it should be played on. So we playlisted that song. I think for about 3 or 4 days, we played it at the wrong speed at the radio station that I was working for. And then we found out, no, this should be on 45 and not 33. It's a true story. I have that single somewhere for you that I played on air. I wasn't on air yet, but all the presenters played that song. It freaked everybody out, but it's a very interesting song. She was married to Lou Reed for a couple of years of Velvet Underground, but she's very experimental, as you could hear there, composer, multi-instrumentalist. Oh Superman, that was a song you heard. She also directed Home of the Brave. Do you remember that? A concert movie, which came out in the 80s. Now, Oh Superman has accumulated over 10 million streams on Spotify and counting. The vocal was spoken through a vocoder to get the distorted sound. Vocoders are devices that can turn analog sounds into a digital output, completely transforming the input signal. Does it make sense?
Maybe not. They were popular in the 70s and 80s among musos looking for a futuristic effect. You can hear it on Mr. Blue Sky by ELO. What a brilliant song. I'll play it next week for you. And in Radio Gaga by Queen. That's they used it that effect on there as well. The 8-minute single release became a hit in the UK after being championed by DJ John Peel. Oh, man. If it wasn't for him, I wouldn't be on radio. He was a guy that I used to listen to on cassettes. People used to send those cassettes over. We couldn't pick up the radio station in South Africa. But he was there for years. He's not alive anymore. To date, it is the only hit record by a performance artist. Other auto-tune, you know, Halsey, she's been using it. Beyonce on 7-Eleven. Moby after Alien. Britney Spears. Who else? Sean Kingston. Also Ed Sheeran, Be Right Now. They've all used auto-tune. Now you know where it comes from. Did you enjoy that 8-minute song? Did it irritate you? Did you turn your radio up? Did you sit there and go, what on earth is this? It sounds different. Now we're going back to the 60s. Who is Mrs. Robinson?

0: tune. As I say, Simon and Garfunkel, Mrs. Robinson, 1968. It went to number one on the US singles chart, and it featured in the movie. Do you remember the movie? The Graduate, that's right. Dustin Hoffman, the other Hoff, and Bancroft. The song earned the duo a Grammy Award for Record of the Year 1969. Laat ek gou jou 'n paar van hierdie clips inspel. I knew I would get a great reaction, also a negative reaction when I played that song. Can you imagine playing that when it was released back in the day on radio for the first time? It's unique, I must say. Very irritating, but very, very clever. Hello, George.
1: Hi, Barney. Sorry, I have to agree with the listeners. It is AI. Definitely AI. Actual intelligence from the years when we could think and do and just create without any artificial crap. thank you, sir. Absolutely freaking awesome.
0: Thank you, George. Andre.
2: Barney, ek love gewoonlik jou musiek, maar in die agtergrond kan jy al hoor pap, pap, pap, pap, pap. Dink soos 'n flikkertjie wat afgaan op in elke oog, R2-D2 of iets. 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Maar is alright, ons sal luister.
0: Ja, so een persoon hou nie daarvan nie, die ander persoon hou daarvan. You can't please everybody all the time, but thanks for your creative input. I really appreciate it. Listen, what if one feel-good message could turn into a five-star getaway? Breakfast with Martin Best and Thompson's Holidays are giving a one lucky Jacaran FM listener the chance to win a luxury Cape Town escape for two, return flights from Joburg, and a three-night stay at the breathtaking 12 Apostles Hotel and Spa. And that's perched between the mountains and the ocean. Beautiful, beautiful. I want to do my radio show from there. Wake up each morning to breakfast with oysters and sparkling wine. 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Entering is very easy. Just leave a short, feel-good message for breakfast with Martin Bester. This is on WhatsApp, by the way, 084-8500-942 with hashtag breakfast. And then it could be displayed on the innovative Epic Outdoor N1 Midrand billboard. It is amazing. I love that billboard. With your chance to win a spectacular holiday for two to Cape Town, courtesy of Thompson's Holidays, our feel-good winner will be announced on Thursday, Donderdag, the 11th of June, on Breakfast with Martin Bester. Jacaran FM, your number one feel-good station. Next up, another song that's... No, I don't need the toilet every 5 minutes. It's tonight, these songs are quite long in duration. Don't feel guilty if you don't know what you want to do with your life. The most interesting people I know didn't know at 22 what they wanted to do with their lives. Some of the most interesting 40-year-olds I know still don't. Get plenty of calcium. Be kind to your knees. You'll miss them when they are gone. Maybe you'll marry, maybe you won't.

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11: Ladies and gentlemen of the class of 99, wear sunscreen. If I could offer you only one tip for the future, sunscreen would be it. The long-term benefits of sunscreen have been proved by scientists, whereas the rest of my advice has no basis more reliable than my own meandering experience. I will dispense this advice now. Enjoy the power and beauty of your youth. Oh, never mind. You will not understand the power and beauty of your youth until they've faded. But trust me, in 20 years, you'll look back at photos of yourself and recall in a way you can't grasp now how much possibility lay before you and how fabulous you really looked. You are not as fat as you imagine. Don't worry about the future. Or worry, but know that worrying is as effective as trying to solve an algebra equation by chewing bubblegum. The real troubles in your life are apt to be things that never crossed your worried mind, the kind that blindsides you at 4 p.m. on some idle Tuesday. Do one thing every day that scares you. Sing. Don't be reckless with other people's hearts. Don't put up with people who are reckless with yours. Floss. Don't waste your time on jealousy. Sometimes you're ahead, sometimes you're behind. The race is long, and in the end, it's only with yourself. Remember compliments you receive. Forget the insults. If you succeed in doing this, tell me how. Keep your old love letters. Throw away your old bank statements. Stretch. Don't feel guilty if you don't know what you want to do with your life. The most interesting people I know didn't know at 22 what they wanted to do with their lives. Some of the most interesting 40-year-olds I know still don't. Get plenty of calcium. Be kind to your knees. You'll miss them when they're gone. Maybe you'll marry. Maybe you won't. Maybe you'll have children. Maybe you won't. Maybe you'll divorce at 40. Maybe you'll dance the funky chicken on your 75th wedding anniversary. Whatever you do, don't congratulate yourself too much or berate yourself either. Your choices are half chance. So are everybody else's. Enjoy your body. Use it every way you can. Don't be afraid of it or what other people think of it. It's the greatest instrument you'll ever own. Dance. Even if you have nowhere to do it but in your own living room. Read the directions, even if you don't follow them. Do not read beauty magazines. They will only make you feel ugly.

get to know your parents. You never know when they'll be gone for good. Be nice to your siblings. They're your best link to your past and the people most

older you get, the more you need the people you knew when you were young. Live in New York City once, but leave before it makes you hard. Live in Northern California once, but leave before it makes you soft. Travel. Accept certain inalienable truths. Prices will rise. Politicians will philander. You too will get old. And when you do, you'll fantasize that when you were young, prices were reasonable, politicians were noble, and children respected their elders. Respect your elders. Don't expect anyone else to support you. Maybe you have a trust fund. Maybe you'll have a wealthy spouse. But you never know when either one might run out. Don't mess too much with your hair, or by the time you're 40, it will look 85. Be careful whose advice you buy, but be patient with those who supply it. Advice is a form of nostalgia. Dispensing it is a way of fishing the past from the disposal, wiping it off, painting over the ugly parts, and recycling it for more than it's worth. But trust me, on the sunscreen.

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0: Going out in style, the sweet Fox on the Run reminds me of the Friday nights we spent at the Hot Rods in the south of Johannesburg next to Springfield, where I played rugby for Diggers. Yeah, we used to go and watch the Hot Rods there on a Friday night. Yeah, they're up the road from the Turfentine racecourse. Good memories. I can still smell those hot rods going past us. Good times as young kids. Baz Luhrmann, somebody said, what was that? It was brilliant. We've never heard it before. You haven't heard that Baz Luhrmann song, Everybody's Free to Wear Sunscreen? That was a different version, by the way. But that's not him singing or doing the voiceover there. It is an Australian voiceover artist called Lee Perry. Director, we all know him from Romeo and Juliet. Yeah. Moulin Rouge, The Great Gatsby. So, yeah, Baz Luhrmann, they went to number one this week in 1999. Everybody's Free to Wear Sunscreen. The best part of that is don't read any beauty magazines. They'll only make you feel ugly. Yeah, those Scope magazines we had did make us feel ugly sometimes. Cully, luisterie na my daarso. Cully's on a tram. Cully Miller, he says, I'm sitting in a tram and listening to this awesome music. Thanks, Barney. Cully from Poland. So I'd never my photos gestuur. I sit in the tram. It looks stunning there. It is spotless. It is clean. And yeah, trams. Can you believe it? There's a KFC there on your left as well. Cully, say hello from Moldani tram. But yeah, the people are out and about doing their thing, but it looks stunning there. One day I will go. Geniet het daar hoor, Cully. Sê vir hulle moet my show daar in die tram speel, hoor. I can't even remember what else I played there. Let's have a look on the screen here. Yes, Ronnie Wood of the Stones and Charlie Watts celebrating their birthdays this week as well. Angie by the Rolling Stones. And then Depeche Mode, Alan Wilder celebrating his birthday on Monday. Leave in silence. I'm going to leave in silence now. I am sleeping late tomorrow. I'm going to chill out. I'm taking the day off because I can. Ek gaan so 'n bietjie rus môre. So jy sal my nou nie hoor in die middag, môre middag daar in die Laagveld nie hoor. Mama Nani en Sasha sal daar wees vir jou. Here we go. The rockstar quote, because of Ronnie Wood and Charlie Watts, I've got one here from Ronnie Wood. He said, they say you can smoke 400 cigarettes a day and drink 20 cups of coffee, but you can't have a line or a drink again. Cheers, enjoy the rest of your evening and a lekker week wat voorlê.
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1: 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Then I try to open the door and it won't open. Then I hear, ladies and gentlemen, next on stage, Martin Bester and his band. Oh. Would you scorp a guy dead off?
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6: Poppy! Martin, speel vir 'n bietjie daai Gold Digger song van Kanye West, hey?
2: I was thinking it right from the start, my friend. I wasn't gonna say it, but...
7: Now I ain't saying she a gold digger. 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
2: If you can't contribute with money, then you get more chores.
1: What?
2: Did I phrase that right?
1: No, I don't think you did.
8: So now, because you make more money, I'm Cinderella, basically. 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
2: Doesn't it make you feel like you're adding value?
1: Excuse me?
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9: I don't know why you had to pick that spoon up again.
2: I'm not even touching the spoon.
1: You're adding value. Why don't you move on swiftly to the other messages? Why don't you do that?
9: She does.
1: Why don't you do that? You need to shush your mouth. 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
2: She gets that face every time, man.
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0: things you loved.
1: Here's what you missed.
0: It's the Best of Breakfast with Martin Bester.
2: Well, well, asking for a friend. Opening, we should change the name of this feature and call it opening a can of worms.
3: All the cans with all the worms.
2: Big ones.
3: Yes.
2: The 1 kilogram can. Because if you're just tuning in, asking for a friend today, Anonymous wants to know, she can't see her grandkids or her son's family because her daughter-in-law hates her. And her son, in her words, her son is too soft. Other people said the word is not soft, the word is weak, to stand up for her and to correct the situation. Now, what now?
4: Asking for a friend. Asking for a friend.
5: Die Bybel sê duidelik, eer jou vader en jou moeder, dat jou daar verleng sal word in die land wat die Here jou God aan jou gee. You must have some respect for your parents, guys. With all their faults, they brought you into the world. They gave you what you have today. Respect them, let your children enjoy them, because they might not be with you for long.
2: I completely agree with him. And also that sets an example of how you deal with people to your children. Your children are always observing. Always observing and learning from you. And listen, once again, I've said this before, I'm not talking about the extreme stuff.
3: Yeah. No, but neither are we, though.
2: I'm talking about the smaller, pettier stuff. And yes, they are sometimes pettier. I'm hearing about people cutting their own parents out of the question because, I don't know, their mother doesn't want to stop giving the child a fizzy drink or something. And it's not on the menu list or stuff like that. I've literally heard that.
6: Yeah.
2: And I'm like, you are going to regret that decision on behalf of your children. And that's one thing you know about me. I am always going to fight for children and animals.
3: So,
2: because they're voiceless and they can't make the big decisions. They're not the adults in the room.
3: I hear you. Can I give you an example that isn't extreme, but is something that actually is detrimental to a family's life, including the parents and the grandparents?
2: I'm listening.
3: So situation.
4: Let's judge.
3: No! Stop it. So situation.
2: Yeah.
3: We're all visiting together, me and the kids and the grandparents. And the kid comes to me, my kid comes to me and says, Mom, can I do X, Y, and Z? And I say, no, my love, you can't. Granny or grandpa then jumps in and goes, Akhna, let the child do it. Why are you undermining my parenting in front of my child?
2: This is a great thing because now this is a perfect moment for you to show your child how to deal with that. Because in life, in life, your child is going to be faced with similar, unfair, and unreasonable scenarios. So you're going to say in front of your child to your mother-in-law, say, I love you. That is why I don't want you to go and eat that or that. So Mom, please respect that. I love you too, but do you know what I'm saying?
3: Exactly, but now
2: you can't just cut them out of your life.
3: I hear you, but the reaction from the parents, the undermining of me is where the problem lies. You're undermining me in front of my children.
2: Absolutely, and your child is going to face situations like that, and the way that you deal with it in that moment is one of the biggest things that you're going to do in your life. You're going to show your child how to deal with stuff like that.
6: And also how
2: easy
6: to be
2: strong. Easy for me to say.
3: Yes.
2: Easy for me to say.
3: Question?
2: I don't have children, but you're asking my opinion on this. And I'm giving you my opinion from what I see from the sideline.
3: Got you. Last question. How often should I be doing this now? Because what if that happens repeatedly over and over and

0: over and over again until eventually it's exhausting.
1: I would also pull the parents aside and having a bit of a word, not in front of the children.
0: Yeah, yeah.
1: Saying, you are now being a bad parent to me and a bad grandparent to your child because you are forcing conflict all the time.
0: But that is exactly what we must possibly be dealing with here.
2: And also, for me, I'm sorry, family, no family, respect is earned. Yeah. That's what I teach my children. And the other language I keep hearing is, he was soft, he was weak. And then here we are, having these massive conversations about masculinity and where the role of the man is. That's nonsense, people. You create your family, you set it up in the way that best protects your children.
1: This is not going to end by 9, you know.
0: No, no.
1: Guys.
0: Today at 5 o'clock, we'll be here in the studio.
1: I'm telling you, these are conversations that I don't hear often.
0: Yeah.
1: And the family unit.
0: Yeah.
1: Man.
2: Yeah.
1: Is there anything more important?
3: I disagree with you when you said that the son needs to toughen up. Reality is, she has no right to demand access. The son has got a wife, he's got a family.
2: His family.
3: And that family comes first. And if the mother is toxic or if there's a issue between the mother and the wife, then so be it. This didn't happen overnight. This didn't happen just suddenly. So the son and the daughter and the family need to carry on with their own lives.
4: You don't need to like your mother-in-law to have your kids have a grandma. I mean, it's pretty selfish of her to keep her away from the children.
1: You know, the problem is, yes, we don't know the reason.
0: No, we have no idea.
1: We are going blind here. Yeah.
0: Very strong opinions we have. So what's the reason?
1: I kind of feel if we had to do this right, you need to hear from the daughter-in-law as well.
0: Yeah.
1: Right?
0: Yeah.
2: Yeah.
1: Well, she's on the line. No, she's not.
0: Stop it.
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6: Poppy! Martin, speel for a biggie die Gold Digger song from Kanye West, eh?
2: I was thinking it right from the start, my friend. I wasn't gonna say it, but...
7: Now I ain't saying she a gold digger. But she ain't messing with no broke.
2: If you can't contribute with money, then you get more chores.
1: What?
2: Did I phrase that right?
1: No, I don't think you did.
8: So now, because you make more money, I'm Cinderella, basically. I'm cleaning the house. Yeah, no, it doesn't work.
2: Doesn't it make you feel like you're adding value?
1: Excuse me?
2: I'm not sure.
1: Excuse me.
9: That's not why you had to pick that spoon up again.
2: I'm not even touching the spoon.
1: You're adding value. Why don't you move on swiftly to the other messages? Why don't you do that?
9: She does.
1: Why don't you do that? You need to shush your mouth. Okay.
2: She gets that face every time.
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1: We're talking about parents-in-law, daughters-in-law, husbands, children. If you fight, is the answer just cutting them people out of your life? I don't know. Shalane, thanks for holding on. How are you?
2: Morning, Martin. I'm very well, thanks. How are you?
1: Good, thanks. What's your take on all this?
2: I was just wondering, you know, you always hear about the mother-in-law and then they get referred to as monster-in-laws and daughter-in-laws aren't what mother-in-laws want. Why is it that father-in-laws and son-in-laws never have the same issue? You never hear about a father-in-law complaining. You never hear about a son-in-law complaining. If anything, they're hitting it off with a lack of braai on a weekend and everything's hundreds. There's never any drama.
1: Men like peace.
3: Excuse me. Do not bring that spoon into this conversation.
1: Men are genuine.
3: What, peaceful pictures?
1: Yes. They actually don't like conflict.
4: Amongst each other.
3: We don't like conflict. We just
1: unless it's organized.
2: Women don't like conflict.
3: No, we don't like conflict, but we don't like, and we also don't like it when things are there and no one speaks about it. I think men are easy, and I could be wrong. I think for men it's easier to see a problem and then just not talk about it because they don't want to raise the issue.
1: Yeah?
3: For women, it's a lot harder to see an issue and not raise it.
4: To my mind, it's not even to do with the differences in behavior between men and women, but that women generally are the organizers of family.
3: Mm.
4: They are. They decide who's going to see who, when we see who, why, how.
1: And you're saying that's where it went wrong?
4: And I think, no, well, I didn't say that.
3: Well, putting the words in your mouth, but like you are now in it.
4: But
1: is that where it all changed?
4: But they are the communicators, and if the communication is going to break down, it'll happen amongst the mom-in-law and the daughter, generally.
1: Are they more bossy?
4: They decide.
3: You are not going to get him to do this. Look at you.
4: He's trying hard.
3: Wow, you're bad.
4: He's trying so hard.
1: Shalane, what an interesting question. I'm going to park it there and then let's see what comes back.
3: Yeah.
1: Okay. Thanks, love. Cheers,
2: Abe. Okay, bye. No problem. Thanks. Bye.
1: Oh, it's very funny. Okay, we've got time for more, right?
3: Please, can we say we have time for more? Because this WhatsApp line, I'm just
4: it's
3: like...
4: going
1: yeah, there's a lot that people have to say. Okay, let's listen to a couple of voices that's coming in.
5: It's not your son's job to fix your relationship with your daughter-in-law. Clearly, there's a problem between you two fix it. Puts too much pressure on a relationship for someone to play middleman between family members.
1: Oh.
5: And I say this from someone who's had that, and no, not because I have an issue with my mother-in-law. I love her to bits and pieces, but we've had our tiffs. It is the two ladies' problem to sort it out, not the poor husband in the middle.
1: I like what she's saying.
3: Mm-hmm.
1: I like you.
3: Yeah.
1: Yeah.
4: Yeah.
1: Be the adults in the room.
3: Yeah.
1: Why necessarily drag other people into the fun? This broke. I said that. I was like, please keep me out of it.
3: Do you know the only problem with that suggestion is, though, when two people are hurt, it's often very hard to communicate properly when two people are hurt because you immediately get defensive.
1: You're
3: not there to sort out the problem. You want to defend your side.
4: You put up walls.
3: And you put up walls on the thing. So that's the only kind of...
1: And listen, it's not for me to say. I'm not married and I don't have children. But when you all agree to all those things at the weddings, I've been to a couple of those, you also agree to... the man playing a certain role. So I think that's where the expectation comes
3: from.
1: Got
3: you. That head of the household thing that people like to throw around.
1: You go, I do, and yes, I do, and do you agree with, and you go, yes, I do, and I do, and I do. You do it willingly. Well, around these parts, people do it willingly. So I think that's where the expectation comes in for him to also take a stand.
3: The leadership role.
1: And that leadership role.
6: It wakes me up in the morning. It makes me feel good as I drive to work. Happy, uplifted. I can conquer everything.
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1: When we're eating food with sauce, are we pouring it all over the top like a waterfall, or are we keeping it neatly on the side and dunking? 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
1: Also a great question. So actually the single most powerful thing we can do to encourage good speech and language development is to read to our children. The other thing we can do in terms of structure is making sure that ears are working optimally. And then something that works an absolute bomb with kids, and I have to confess that I have to remind myself of this for my own children, is catching them doing right and praising them for it. If your priority is being able to have your children introduce themselves in a way that's easy to understand, and you observe them doing it well, and you pull them aside and say to them in a very specific way, "Annabelle, you introduced yourself so clearly and I'm so proud of you for speaking like that." That's going to have 10,000 times more power than criticizing a child for doing it poorly.
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4: So sis, have you decided what you want to study?
5: Well, I'm creative. 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
4: Right.
5: And I like money.
4: Sounds like an IMA marketing degree.
5: But I'm also interested in how, like, this coffee went from the grower to my cup.
4: Okay, that sounds like an IMM supply chain degree.
5: How come you know so much about IMM?
4: It's where I'm doing my postgrad.
5: Oh.
4: For over 60 years, the IMM Graduate School has been qualifying business

0: But I'm also interested in how, like, this coffee went from the grower to my cup.
1: Okay, that sounds like an IMM supply chain degree.
0: How come you know so much about IMM?
1: It's where I'm doing my postgrad.
0: Oh.
1: For over 60 years, the IMM Graduate School has been qualifying business leaders with globally recognized degrees.
0: Sounds like I should talk to the IMM Graduate School.
1: DHET registered.

0: I did charge my wife rent for the last 5 years.
1: Excuse me, what?
0: Yeah, I charged the rent.
2: Hmm, how does that work?
0: And then it came out that my house is paid off, but I still charge the rent.
1: Darren.
3: Breakfast with Martin Bester.
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5: My boyfriend of 4 years is independently wealthy, but wants to split our expenses evenly. Is this normal?
6: Poppy! Martin, speel for a bikkie die gold digger song van Kanye West, eh?
2: I was thinking it right from the start, my friend. I wasn't gonna say it, but...
7: Now I ain't saying she a gold digger. But she ain't messing with no broke.
2: If you can't contribute with money, then you get more chores.
1: What?
2: Did I phrase that right?
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1: Excuse me?
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1: You're adding value. 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Why don't you do that?
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1: Why don't you do that? You need to shush your mouth. Okay.
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